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4: Me not working hard. Yeah, right, picture that with a Kodak. Or better yet, go to Times Square, take a picture of me with a Kodak. Took my life from negative to positive, I just want y'all to know that. And tonight, let's enjoy life. Pit

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1: Here's something women really appreciate about their husbands. If they can be, like, solid while she's freaking out.
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3: 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I'll say I'm not good for Rachel in that respect. Oh. Like, because I want to fix the problem, and right. I'm like, okay, well, let's. Here's what you need to do, and she's,
1: I just want to vent.
3: She just wants to vent.
1: That comes back to those three H's that we talked about. Do you want to be helped, hugged, or heard,
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9: Widespread dense fog expected tonight with temperatures only dropping down into the upper 50s to about 60 degrees. Tomorrow, scattered showers around, but there will be some sunshine. It'll also be warmer with high temperatures getting into the upper 70s. A few scattered showers still linger on Saturday, and Saturday actually looks cloudier than tomorrow with high temps in the low 70s. I'm News Center Maine meteorologist Dana Osgood for Coast 93.1.
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Coast 93.1 with Steelz tomorrow afternoon on the trek home with Tarasetti. We'll kick off, I think, what would be the final summer on the coast, right? Oh, man, that's sad. 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
4: 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Oh my, my, oh my, my love, I take one look at you, you're taking me out.

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Hey, it's Steelz. The NFL season kicking off Wednesday night. And if you want a chance to win $50,000, you got to play the Bill Dodge GMC Football Fantasy. 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Otherwise, you know, you can't get all the games right. Here's Sarah Bareilles, Just a Kid.

0: 93.1. We're going to pick out a couple more songs and figure out what to talk about. Stick tight. Don't go. It's Maine's Coast.
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8: Widespread dense fog expected tonight, with temperatures only dropping down into the upper 50s to about 60 degrees. Tomorrow, scattered showers around, but there will be some sunshine. It'll also be warmer, with high temperatures getting into the upper 70s. A few scattered showers still linger on Saturday, and Saturday actually looks cloudier than tomorrow, with high temps in the low 70s. I'm News Center Maine meteorologist Dana Osgood for Coast 93.1.
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1: Every time I hear the song Bad Romance, I think about that awful joke when Lady Gaga decided to eat food in her bed. What did she get? Bedroom ants. It's so bad, it's literally painful. Bruno Mars on Coast 93.1. Here's Risk It All, which I think I just did.

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0: 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If you missed just a minute, you may have missed this.
1: Do you see this story about someone's pet peacock? They couldn't figure out where it had gone, but it had went and joined up with wild turkeys.
2: Oh, that's incredible.
3: 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That's great.
1: Right,
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2: This is going to sound really strange, and I don't know why I'm going to say this, but...
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1: think they
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2: 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Could they mate? You know what I mean? Like, what would a

0: turkey and a peacock produce?
1: I assume that they can't, different species of birds can't mate. Peacocks and turkeys are two different species of birds.
0: Okay, so can like a cardinal and a blue jay mate?
1: I don't know.
0: You know what I mean?
1: I'm really curious. I don't know the answer.
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3: Coast 93.1, who needs a weather app when you've got the latest local forecast from News Center Maine?
2: Widespread dense fog expected tonight, with temperatures only dropping down into the upper 50s to about 60 degrees. Tomorrow, scattered showers around, but there will be some sunshine. It'll also be warmer, with high temperatures getting into the upper 70s. A few scattered showers still linger on Saturday, and Saturday actually looks cloudier than tomorrow, with high temps in the low 70s. I'm News Center Maine meteorologist Dana Osgood for Coast 93.1.
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0: It's summer on the coast. And I met you in the summer. 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
2: Coast 93.1, who needs a weather app when you've got the latest local forecast from News Center Maine?
3: Widespread dense fog expected tonight, with temperatures only dropping down into the upper 50s to about 60 degrees. Tomorrow, scattered showers around, but there will be some sunshine. It'll also be warmer, with high temperatures getting into the upper 70s. A few scattered showers still linger on Saturday, and Saturday actually looks cloudier than tomorrow, with high temps in the low 70s. I'm News Center Maine meteorologist Dana Osgood for Coast 93.1.
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0: 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If you missed just a minute, you may have missed this.
1: Oh, man. Someone just sent us a photo of a car, I'm assuming, getting back to school. And it says senior written on the back window, but it's not spelled right. Because this is going to be embarrassing for you today.
2: Oh, no. How do they spell it?
1: S-E-N-I-E-R.
2: Oh, no.
1: So you may want to get that white marker and fix that. The photo's in Standish.
2: We have a friend who was in that class this year.
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0: 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If you missed just a minute, you may have missed this.
1: Does road rage actually make anyone a better driver? No, but it might make a point.
2: Right.
3: But we all like flip off, sure, people on the road or scream out the window or...
1: I will flash people. Like, whoa. If like, yeah.
3: What do you mean, wow, flash people?
2: Wow, that's inappropriate.
1: I whip my stuff out.
2: I don't flip them off. Okay. But instead,
1: I just flip it out.
2: Yeah. That's great.
3: No,
2: way
3: it's a different tactic.
1: With my headlights. Like, I don't honk the horn.
2: Same.
1: But I'll flash in my headlights.
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1: I'm sure you do.
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1: It was a little chilly in here the other day when you flashed your headlights at me.
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1: 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Happy Friday.
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0: Like that, we play every weekend for Summer on the Coast, and it's Labor Day weekend, so this is the last Summer on the Coast weekend. Crank up the fun summer songs, starting at 5 p.m. on the trek home with Tarsetti this afternoon. Summer on the Coast on Coast 93.1. What is the worst song to listen to while you're having the sex? According to a survey, it's this one.
1: Is it really?
0: Yeah.
2: You're kidding me.
0: Yeah, they analyzed it, and this actually shows up on a fair amount of sexy time playlists that people make on like Spotify or something, and this is on a bunch of them, but they say because of the sound of it and the BPM, beats per minute, tempo of it, it's actually the worst song you could possibly listen to.
1: Actually, because it's so slow.
0: On your birthday or otherwise.
1: So, this song in my head and I can't get it out of my head, so I'm gonna say this one.
0: Worst song for sex?
1: Cut my life in two pieces.
0: Oh god.
1: This is my last resort.
0: Yeah, that would be I don't even have that song.
2: Wow.
1: Yeah. Yeah, that would be
0: Papa.

0: Roach.
1: Yeah.
0: Yeah, that's not a good not a good sexy song.
1: If some guy turned it on, I'd be like, well, goodbye. I'm not going to your basement.
2: Good luck with yourself.
1: Yeah.
2: Because I'm out.
1: Yeah. When we were young. That's kind of even romantic.
0: Yeah, I guess Adele is not the worst song, worst artist for sex. Never mind, I'll find someone like you. That would be when you get rejected, when she says, I have a headache, and then you say, never mind,
2: I'll find someone like you. That's a good point.
0: Oh, this is a good one. Now, hold on, let me pull it up. Someone just texted. If you got one, 79COAST, 792-6278. But this one would definitely be a downer. Because all I'm thinking of is homeless pets.
1: Yeah, exactly. What's her name? Sally Springfield or Sally Struthers.
0: Yeah.
1: Yeah, yes. Exactly.
0: All I'm thinking of is
3: all you have to give is 3 cents a day. That's right. All it is.
1: Can't you save this animal?
0: Yeah.
1: Right. Oh, fine.
0: That's so funny. You know, two different people texted that.
2: Wow, really?
0: Yeah. Oh, yeah. This is a good one. You know what? You know what song would really kill the mood?
1: Oh my god.
0: Yeah.
1: Yeah.
0: Yeah.
1: Wow.
0: That would not do it. Yeah. 79 Coast. What would be the worst song?
2: How about How about Taps? Like the you know the military.
0: Oh
2: taps?
0: God. Yeah. Well.
1: That was good, Todd.
0: Hey, honey.
1: It's sexy time.
0: You look really hot in those in that lingerie.
1: God, that's funny. Good job. Don't win. Come on.
0: Yeah, I think that's about as bad as it could be. I cannot think of a worse one.
2: It's like a funeral.
1: Yeah.
2: It's like a funeral. Like, you just torpedoed everything.
1: That's like how women feel every time. We're like, oh, crap.
2: Here we go again.
1: Fine.
2: Damn it, there's that little hand coming over to touch my thigh at 8:30 on Sunday night.
1: Oh, God, it's Friday.
2: It's that time of the week again. Oh, man.
1: Oh, my God.
0: I don't know that we can top that one.
1: I don't think so.
0: That's about as bad as it can be. Yeah.
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0: 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If you missed just a minute, you may have missed this.
1: Here's something women really appreciate about their husbands. If they can be, like, solid while she's freaking out.
2: Oh, that's why Jay and I have lasted this long.
3: I mean, he really is, like, yeah. I'll say I'm not good for Rachel in that respect. Oh. Like, because I want to fix the problem, and right. I'm like, okay, well, here's what you need to do. And she's like, no, I don't, you know, like,
1: I just want to vent.
3: She just yeah. wants to vent.
1: That comes back to those three H's that we talked about. Do you want to be helped, hugged, or heard?
3: Or yeah. humped?
1: Oh, no, humped not was not one of the...
3: humped is not one of the three H's?
1: I think if you do...
3: That's too bad.
1: If you do the three H's correctly, it could lead to the fourth H.
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0: Okay, a lot of people are stressed out. Okay, let's just call it what it is. A lot of people are stressed. We were talking about this. So here's something that can distract you from the stress, okay, on The Blake Show with Kelly and Todd. It's a song from The Wiggles called Bouncing Balls. Jeez. Now, a friend sent me this who has Wiggle-aged kids. Okay. Came across this one and was like, maybe I was just in a silly mood, but we were watching this with the kid and my husband and I could not stop laughing. Okay. Mm-hmm. So I'm just going to play Bouncing Balls.
1: All right, everybody, it's fitness time. Time to get your balls out. Have some fun. Bouncing balls.
0: Okay.

0: Okay. So this, we're only 20 seconds in, and this song's about 2.5 minutes long.
1: Okay.
0: But anyone noticing something that seems a little odd?
1: Yeah, like, I want to keep going.
0: Okay.

0: And just to, so you know, they're now just bouncing balls.
1: Okay.
0: Between their legs.
1: Oh.
0: Yeah. Just wow. With like a soccer ball, a basketball.
1: Wow. Between their legs. What?
0: Yep.
1: You can juggle your balls. You're number one.
0: You're number one.
2: I'm number one.
0: If you can juggle your balls.
1: You're gross. Don't do that against the walls. That doesn't make you number one.
0: Or on the ground. I mean, my goodness. Why would you just like, okay.
3: Come on, everybody. Juggle your balls.
1: No. Don't juggle them. Didn't Snoop Dogg make a song about that?
0: Okay, now they're juggling the balls. Let's bounce the balls.
3: Bouncing balls on the ground or against the wall.
0: Again.
3: Yeah.
0: Okay, you get the idea.
1: Wow.
0: So there you go. That's
1: okay, I think your friend was right on point.
2: Yeah. Very provocative.
0: So if you're stressed, if the hamster wheel just won't stop turning,
1: yep,
0: then take a distraction and bounce your balls.
1: Just juggle
0: or
1: your
0: juggle
1: balls.
0: Them. Just juggle you need a break? Juggle your balls.
1: Just juggle them.
0: There you go. Thank you to the Wiggles.
2: I mean, you could just, you'll release stress.
0: Right.
1: Yeah.
0: Exactly. It's we just talked about how, you know, you can't turn your brain off. Exercise or working out, doing something physical, even going for a walk or whatever, can be a great, you know, break a sweat, you know, and if
1: it
0: takes juggling the balls to break a sweat,
1: put them against the wall.
0: Then there you go. There you go.
1: Just throw them right up there.
0: Balls to the walls.
2: Balls to the walls.
1: Just toss them up against the wall.
0: Okay. There you go.
1: You can't. Just
0: you're welcome.
1: Find some.
0: And by the way, you're welcome.
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0: Happy Friday! It's Coast 93.1, The Blake Show with Kelly and Todd. Friday before Labor Day weekend. Of course, we kick off one more Summer on the Coast weekend this afternoon on the trek home with Tarsetti. That's at 5 p.m. Bunch of fun summer songs. Good up-tempo stuff. 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That kicks off at 5 o'clock this afternoon. Todd's got your News Center Maine forecast.
1: Fog and low clouds will burn off to partly sunny skies today. A few showers are possible to pop up this afternoon. It'll be warm and a little

0: sticky with high temperatures approaching 80. Mostly cloudy and mild tonight, a low of 60. Tomorrow, partly to mostly cloudy, breezy and cooler with a high near 70. And again, there's a chance for a brief shower. Sunday, it'll turn sunny and pleasant with a high of 72. And Labor Day is going to be gorgeous. Sunny and warm with highs between 75 and 80.
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0: Okay. So what I give you is four things.
1: Okay.
0: And you figure out what connects them. Okay.
1: Yeah.
0: So last time we did like main towns that people often mispronounce.
2: Right.
0: Okay, so here you go. Here are your four. And you don't have to alternate or anything. Just yell it out as soon as you have a guess.
1: Okay.
0: Yelling out. Connect four. Connect these

0: Let me give you a hard one.
1: The scrotum part? Is that just because skin is an organ?
0: No, scrotum. The scrotum is an organ.
1: Is
0: Trust
1: it?
0: Me, I Googled it. I wasn't sure. I Googled
2: on
0: it.
2: On the work computer?
1: Because it's skin,
2: shut
1: right?
2: down.
0: Well,
1: like,
0: I Googled something very scientific. I said, is the scrotum an organ? And the answer is yes.
1: Wow.
0: There you go. Fun fact. Take that with you to school today, kids.
1: Yeah, definitely.
0: Share with
2: Ask
0: the class.
2: Ask your science teacher.
1: What'd you do this weekend? Well, I learned that a scrotum is an organ. Huh?
0: Okay. Here you go. Connect four. Time. Picture, medicine, vacation.
1: Things that you want to go slow? Stand still? Things that stand still.
2: Time, picture,
0: time,
2: medicine.
0: Picture, medicine, vacation.
1: Things that you want to slow down.
0: No. Did you just change the words of your guess?
2: Yes, he did.
1: Did I?
2: Time.
0: You already guessed
2: things
0: that
2: you want to down slow.
0: Things that you want to go slow.
2: Okay.
0: Slithing slow.
1: It's something like it's something with slow.
2: Picture.
0: It's not. Time. Picture.
2: Things that you want to refill. Things
0: nope.
2: that need to be filled.
0: Nope. Time. Picture, medicine, vacation. And for fun, if you want to text your guesses.
2: Is Phil in that?
0: Is Phil?
2: You fill time.
1: Not the name.
0: Oh, the manager.
2: You fill time. You fill prescriptions.
0: I was like, no, Phil's not in this.
2: Is Phil here today?
0: Yeah.
2: He's
0: here today, but he's not in this.
1: Kelly's having some random conversation in the middle of the game.
2: Hey, Blake, by the way,
0: is Phil in here today?
1: I need to meet with him at 10:30.
2: You want to meet with Phil today, 10:30? All right, back to the question.
0: Okay.
1: Yeah.
2: Wait, because you fill
0: time.
1: Time.
0: Picture. Medicine. Vacation. Ooh, someone on the text got it. Don't look, Kel.
2: I'm not.
0: Good job, texter.
2: Time, vacation, medicine, picture.
1: Snap?
2: Things you take.
0: Things you take!
1: Oh, there you go, Kel.
2: Okay.
0: Good job.
2: All right.
1: Good.
0: Good job. You know, it's interesting. Some of the text guesses were kind of deep. Someone said things you want to save. So time, picture, medicine, vacation.
2: I want to save that medicine.
0: Yeah, I got to save that medicine.
2: I just saved that last pill.
0: Yeah. Never know. I'm going to want one of those. I don't think you're supposed to do that.
2: No.
0: And the other person, someone else said things that heal wounds. Time, picture, medicine, vacation. That's kind of deep.
2: That's a good one.
0: That actually kind of works.
1: Yeah, the only one is the
0: picture.
1: The picture probably does.
0: Well,
1: yeah. I mean, it kind of could.
0: It's kind of interesting food for thought.
2: Mm-hmm.
0: Okay, here you go. One more. This one might be tricky. Connect four. Tooth. Heart.
1: Things that ache.
0: Spot. Jesus.
2: Spot, Jesus, tooth.
0: Tooth and heart.
1: Things that break?
0: No.
1: Things that are...
0: Jesus, man, he breaks.
2: Jesus doesn't break.
0: Tooth,
1: heart,
0: Jesus, spot, and Jesus.
1: Spot?
0: Mm-hmm.
2: Tooth, heart,
0: spot, and Jesus.
2: Jesus risen.
0: We're gonna do a separate podcast just of the things Kelly says when she's thinking of guesses. It's a special
1: things that
0: podcast.
1: Decay.
0: Things that decay. Tooth, heart, spot, Jesus.
2: Jesus.
1: Things that you break. Things that you crack. Things that you fill.
2: Here?
1: Things that bleed?
0: No.
2: Wait.
1: Things that resurrect. Things that...
0: My spot has resurrected.
1: The spot one is throwing me off.
2: Spot.
0: Tooth, heart, spot.
2: Things that grow.

0: Jesus. Nope.
1: Like, really got satisfaction out of that buzzer.
2: Now.
0: Yep.
1: The spot. What is the spot?
0: So many straight men ask of that.
1: What?
2: Things.
1: I don't get it. Like,
0: so, of course you don't.
2: Things that stain.
0: Kelly does.
1: Kelly, you get listening. That?
2: I didn't hear it. I'm trying to think. I'm trying to win.
0: Todd said, I can't figure out the spot. I said, well, it's trouble with a lot of straight men.
2: Not shocked. Now back to thinking.
0: Wow, she even narrated that. All right, we're going to take a break and come back.
1: Oh,
2: okay.
1: Wow.
0: Yeah,
2: okay. Let's not
1: Does anyone
2: think.
1: Have it on okay. the... Don't, has anyone don't texted it in or anything?
0: Has anyone texted the right answer?
2: Okay, well, we can't talk in the break.
0: No,
2: we need silence.
0: Not yet. Silence.
1: I hear you.
0: Silence during the break.
3: 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You're on The Blake Show.

0: Okay, what is the connecting piece of these four, in this case, four words, okay? The Blake Show with Kelly and Todd, still trying to get the answer here. Game we call Connect Four.
1: Yeah.
0: Tooth, heart, spot, Jesus.
1: So, what about things you cross?
0: Nope.
1: Something with a cross.
0: Nope.
2: What about a white robe?
1: An X. Things you're marked that are marked with an X.
0: So I'm going to give you a hint.
2: Okay.
0: Imagine if you had these four words, tooth, heart, spot, Jesus, and they all were preceded by a blank. So blank, tooth. And they all shared a word you could put before them.
1: Clean?
0: Nope. Clean dirty. Jesus. Oh, dirty Jesus. Blank tooth.
2: But Jesus.
0: No, but Jesus.
1: Is that a word?
0: It's but tooth, it's but heart, but spot, but Jesus.
2: Well, it's not it should be.
0: Blank tooth, blank heart, blank spot, blank
1: dirty.
0: Jesus. No, you're doing that double guess again.
1: I didn't guess. I don't remember what I'm saying. I'm just blurting out words that I felt like I was really close with the cross. Cross your heart. Jesus is on a cross.
2: No, it's something.
1: X marks the spot. I was really
0: blank
1: close.
0: Blank tooth, blank heart, blank spot.
1: Whole heart,
0: blank
1: cold heart.
0: Jesus.
1: Broken.
0: You could
1: broken.
0: Use the same word.
2: Same word before.
0: To fill in.
2: It's one word. It's one word before all four.
1: Bah.
0: Kelly's about 30 seconds short, just going, listen, you idiot.
2: One word, don't say things. One word.
1: Splitting. Split heart. Split.
2: What?
1: Cracked.
2: Cracked.
1: Did I say that already?
2: No. Broken tooth.
1: I think I said that so many times.
0: Someone has it on the text.
1: Finally.
0: Blank tooth.
1: Beating.
0: Blank heart. Blank spot. Blank Jesus. Same
2: what
0: word.
2: What the what?
1: Holy.
2: Holy tooth.
0: Holy heart.
2: Holy heart.
1: Holy spot.
2: Something spot. Hits the spot. No.
1: Ooh.
2: Hits the Jesus. No. You don't want to hit him.
1: Jesus.
2: You don't want to hit that
0: it's not
2: one.
0: It. Don't hit Jesus.
2: You don't hit Jesus.
1: No. Not supposed to do that.
2: Is it like an expletive? Like a...
0: It's not an expletive.
2: No. No, like a...
1: Are we ever going to get this?
2: No. Yes.
1: Yes.
0: No. Radio Connect 4. Okay, what do these four words have in common? And the hint that I gave you is you put a blank before them and they can share one word. Tooth, heart, spt, Jesus. Okay?
2: Yeah.
0: Tooth, heart, spot, Jesus. Someone texted, I cannot wait for Kelly to finally get it.
1: It's going to be loud, folks.
0: It's going to be very loud, yeah.
1: Just get ready to turn your radio down. It's because it's going to hurt.
0: Yeah.
2: It's a full word, right?
0: Yeah.
2: Rotten. Rotten heart. Rotten tooth. We already said dirty. We already said broken.
0: As soon as you hear it, you guys are going to...
1: We're going to be mad at ourselves, aren't we?
2: White heart.
0: Mm-mm.
2: White
1: brush, no.
2: Tooth, heart, spot. Tooth, heart, spot. Tooth, heart, spot.
0: Jesus, don't forget Jesus.
2: I know, but Jesus is throwing me off, so I have to think of tooth, heart, spot.
0: Blank, tooth.
1: Transplant.
0: Blank, no. Heart. Blank, spot. Blank, Jesus.
1: Fake.
0: No, it's something that Kelly says a lot. That's a good point. Someone just texted.
2: It is.
0: Yeah. Yeah, actually a lot.
2: What?
0: Yes, this is definitely part of the Kelly vernacular.
1: What is your Jesus saying, Kelly? Holy Jesus.
2: Sweet Jesus!
0: Yes!
2: Wow. Oh my God!
0: Yeah.
2: I can't believe it! Oh, you idiot! Oh, come on!
0: sweetheart. Sweet tooth. Sweet spot. Sweet Jesus.
1: Wow. Yeah. That was worth the half an hour. You know? Just for that moment.
0: I'm sorry. Someone texted, I am late for my client because I need to know if I'm right. That's true. I guess if you texted, you knew who texted it was right, but you didn't know if it was you.
2: Oh my God, we have 31 text messages.
0: Yeah, there are
2: a lot
0: of messages. Yeah. Very good. I love it. Sweet Jesus!
1: She got it. Yep.
0: Really had an out-of-body experience just now.
2: I really did. I think I saw him.
1: That's funny that someone texted in and was like, this is
0: it is.
1: Kelly. No, Kelly says it all the time.
2: Oh, totally. Wow. Is okay, I do.
0: Sweet
2: wow.
0: Jesus. It's a total Kelly exclamation.
2: Sweet Jesus. All right. That's awesome.
0: Someone said, I'm late for work. I'm waiting in the parking lot. Please hurry this up. Sorry. Yeah.
2: Wow. Ooh, that was fun.
0: Okay. Yeah.
2: Wow.
0: Yeah.
2: Thanks, all.
0: Yeah, I think we just found Kelly's spot. I'm just saying. I've never seen a reaction like that.
2: Oh, man.
0: Sweet Jesus!
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0: 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If you missed just a minute, you may have missed this.
1: Did you see this story about someone's pet peacock? They couldn't figure out where it had gone, but it had went and joined up with wild turkeys.
2: Oh, that's incredible.
3: Yeah. That's great.
1: Right,
2: I wonder...
3: New friends.
2: This is going to sound really strange, and I don't know why I'm going to say this, but...
1: Oh, boy.
2: Could there be like a cross? Could they mate? You know what I mean? Like, what would a turkey and a peacock produce?
1: I assume that they can't, different species of birds can't mate. Peacocks and turkeys are two different species of birds.
2: Okay, so can like a cardinal and a blue jay mate?
1: I don't know.
2: You know what I mean?
1: I'm really curious. I don't know the answer.
3: Come on.
1: If you're just going to keep throwing out.

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0: Todd's got your news center main forecast.
1: Fog and low clouds will burn off to partly sunny skies today. A few showers are possible to pop up this afternoon. It'll be warm and a little sticky with high temperatures approaching 80. Mostly cloudy and mild tonight, a low of 60. Tomorrow, partly to mostly cloudy, breezy and cooler with a high near 70. And again, there's a chance for a brief shower. Sunday, it'll turn sunny and pleasant with a high of 72, and Labor Day is going to be gorgeous. Sunny and warm with highs between 75 and 80.
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0: It's Coast 93.1. Blown off replay coming up in a moment. Great first date. Now you're getting ghosted. There's a phrase in here that I wondered if we should even be playing this on the radio. You'll understand what I'm talking about in just a moment. 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

0: One. Here's what Nane's going to be buzzing about today.
1: All right, what's the buzz? What's happening? What are we buzzing about today? Forecast-wise, it's a little foggy, a little drizzly around. It looks like we'll be getting a nice day eventually, but still the chance of a shower today. Tomorrow, chance of a shower, but then Sunday and Monday looking good. Sunday's on the cooler side, but Monday especially looks good with highs approaching 80 degrees. For this Labor Day weekend, what else are we buzzing about? Well, it seems like it's one juror holding up the verdict in the Lindsey Clancy trial down in Massachusetts. That's the trial over the woman who claims it was postpartum psychosis that led to her brutal murder of her children. The jury is deadlocked, and defense attorneys recently allege a single holdout juror is refusing to follow reasonable doubt laws. So they tried to remove the juror, but the judge refused. It's not clear whether this will end up in a mistrial. A major spike in diesel fuel prices as the war in Iran escalates again. For regular gas in Maine, AAA says we're at $4.16 a gallon, which is well above a dollar higher than it was this time last year. Growing criticism of Defense Secretary Pete Hegseth coming from within his own party, a prominent Republican senator calling on him to step down. This is after the resignation of the Army Secretary and Hegseth posting a body-shaming photo of teenage Canadian cadets. The Supreme Court may weigh in on Trump's attempt to restrict voting by mail using the U.S. Postal Service. The Justice Department asked the Supreme Court yesterday to intervene in an ongoing legal battle over U.S. Postal Service rules for mail ballots. This is just weeks, of course, before the November midterm elections, and Trump himself did vote by mail in the recent election in Florida. Feminist icon Gloria Steinem passed away. We mentioned this yesterday, but at this time yesterday, we hadn't gotten that news. So I just want to make sure everybody knows that. She was, of course, iconic. And in Oprah's words, every woman is living in some measure inside the progress Gloria helped create. Thought that was great. Wheel of Fortune announcer Jim Thornton is suspended because of something someone saw on a flight. So they saw him in a chat room for people who had pedophilic thoughts. His attorney says he ended up there by mistake and he did nothing wrong. So while they investigate, he's suspended from Wheel of Fortune. And if you're going to the beach in Kennebunk, don't get stuck in a sinkhole. Yeah, on Gooch's Beach, officials are warning about possible sinkholes. The fire department said yesterday that someone fell into a sinkhole, became submerged down to their elbows in the sand. Imagine that. So it's not quite quicksand, but it's close. So if you're going to Gooch's this weekend, just be careful. And in general, I mean, if you're going to the beach this weekend, we've had enough shark reports and, you know, there's tide issues and everything. Just be careful this weekend. Enjoy carefully. That's what we're buzzing about this morning. Blown off replay time. Great first date. Now you're getting ghosted or blown off. You can't figure out what's going on. If it's ever happening to you, reach out.
0: 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It's blown off on the Blade Show.
2: Swipe, match, let's meet. A spark is that chemistry. But now you're gone. Don't know why. Ghosted. Goodbye.
1: Blown off. Okay. Mason.
3: Hi.
1: You're getting ghosted. You're getting blown off.
3: Yeah. And I really didn't expect this to happen. I mean, I thought it was sure. A great day.
1: Okay. Yeah. So you guys, was it one date?
3: Yeah. I had this pretty good idea. We went on like a little mini road trip, just up the mid-coast.
1: Okay.
3: But like we ate a nice lunch by the water, had a few drinks.
4: Nice.
1: Oh, that's cool.
3: Like chat in the car.
1: That's a lot for a first date. So you guys must have chatted a lot before that.
3: Yeah, we did. No, for sure. We met on Hinge, and we were going back and forth for a while. So
1: okay.
3: This wasn't out of the blue, and I just thought it was a really good idea. And I haven't done that before for a date, but it just, I don't know, it just seemed like I kind of knocked it out of the park.
1: Yeah, because, sure.
4: Yeah.
3: You know, yeah. We laughed a lot. Chemistry was there.
1: Oh, so you certainly had time to talk. That
4: right. Yeah.
3: Well, and I'm making it sound like it was like a really long kind of epic date. It wasn't like, you know, hours and hours. But
1: yeah. And there was, like, were there any awkward moments? Were there any moments where you thought, oh, I wonder if it was this, or like awkward silence?
3: No, not really. She has a lot of questions.
1: that's good, though.
4: Well, yeah, good.
1: I mean, I guess it could be too much, but that's mostly good.
3: I actually like that. It's not, there wasn't those silences.
4: It was, right.
3: She was getting to know me, and I was getting to know her. And
1: how did the date end?
3: Well, we talked about going out again, and we also had a little smooch.
1: Okay.
4: All right.
3: You know, it wasn't like crazy passionate or anything, but it was like a great way to end a date.
1: And by, I don't know if I've said this yet. Her name is Leah.
3: Yeah.
1: And that's so, okay. So you say, oh, let's do another date. And then that's the point where.
3: Correct. Well, yeah, I texted her the next day. Okay. And I said how great it was, and she responded. It wasn't as, like, the response wasn't quite like when we were chatting the first time, so, but it wasn't like there was something off. And then, like, a day or two later, I think, I texted her about going out on the weekend, and then she just didn't reply at all. So that's why I'm like, I don't know what happened.
1: Okay, so was it something that, well, why don't we find out? Leah agreed to come on. So if you want to give us any more sort of background info or anything else that you've thought about that happened or didn't happen on the date, or if you want, we can just get to Leah.
3: I mean, I'm trying to think. Like, I'm kind of lost. I don't really know.
1: Okay.
3: Like, I'd love to find out.
1: Okay.
4: Yeah.
1: Okay.
4: Let's do it.
1: Okay, Leah.
5: Hello.
1: Hi.
5: Hi.
1: Can you guys hear each other?
3: Hi.
5: Hi. How are you?
1: How you doing, Leah? Thanks for agreeing to do this.
5: Yeah, no problem. I'm good. Yeah, so we went on our date, and I was having fun. Like, I did have a good time.
1: Okay.
4: That's good.
5: But they're like, I don't know, kind of like, we've been talking for a while, and it was like, it seemed like it was all going okay. And then there was this one part that I just kind of like, I don't know, I had questions about
1: something that happened.
5: It wasn't like anything he did. It was just something he said, and it was like, there was something that came up with Mason and his ex and BJ's.
4: What? I'm sorry.
3: Oh, no.
5: Yeah.
4: You left something out, Mason.
1: I'm gonna pause. Don't hang up.
5: Mm-hmm. Yeah.
1: Blown Off on the Blake Show continues next.

0: Maine's Coast 93.1. This is blown off.
1: Okay.
0: On the Blake Show with Kelly and Todd. So Mason, Leah went on this date with you. You drive up the Mid Coast, kind of an extravagant,
1: yeah,
0: committed first date.
1: Sure.
0: And Leah, you did have a good time, right? You said that.
2: Yeah. No, and I was like initially impressed. Like, oh, okay. Like, he put a lot of thought into it. Like,
1: right.
2: It seemed, yeah.
0: So you left us hanging.
1: You did.
2: Yeah.
0: On the
2: yeah.
0: edge, so to speak.
1: Yeah.
0: What came up?
2: So he brought up, it was him and his ex and BJ's.
1: Whoa.
0: Now, we're talking about the Savings Club, okay?
3: Big box store.
1: Yeah. Big box store.
0: Yeah. Okay.
1: Listen to Mason. Big box store.
0: Yeah, okay.
1: All right.
0: So BJ's and...
1: Warehouse.
0: Right.
1: Got it.
0: Well, Leah, I'll just give you the floor.
2: Well, I mean, so... I do, like, I don't know. I like to, like, really try and get to know the person that I'm
0: yeah,
2: talking to.
0: Sure.
2: Like, whoever
1: Sounds
2: it
1: great.
2: Is. Like, date or not. Right. And so, I don't know. We were just kind of, like, joking about, like, you know, oh, he was, like, a really thrifty person. And I was, like, you know, we were talking about groceries. That's what started it. And he was
0: okay.
2: like, yeah, I'm, like, you know, I try to be smart about money, whatever.
0: Mm-hmm.
2: And I said something like, oh, you're probably, like, one of those people who goes to, like, you know, wholesale, like BJ's, you probably have like a case of, like, you know, like deodorant
0: sure.
2: and like, and he was like, yeah, actually I do. And so it was kind of funny. And then he told me, then he's like, yeah, I have a membership that I have still with my ex at BJ's.
0: Oh.
1: Okay.
2: Yeah.
0: Okay.
2: And that just kind of like...
0: Well, another way to save money.
1: Yep. Yeah.
0: This would be
1: like
0: tightwad Todd
1: yeah.
0: approved. Yeah.
1: Yeah.
3: When you say
2: exactly.
3: it like that, it sounds so bad. But
2: right. Like, it threw up a flag for me. And I honestly, like, internally, I'm like, you know, okay, what does this mean? Like, why do you still want to share this membership with your ex? Like,
0: did you ask all these questions?
2: Oh my gosh, no. No.
0: Okay.
2: I just like, oh, okay. Like, I just wanted to like play it cool until I figured out what was going on. But I had a lot of questions, and honestly, I still have a lot of questions.
0: Well, I mean, do you want to, I mean, may as well ask now.
1: Yeah.
0: Nothing to lose.
2: I just, for me, it's like, it doesn't seem like a good enough reason to still have that contact with your ex.
0: Do you like, talk, just, Mason?
3: No, see, that's the thing. There's no contact at all. It's purely like a financial, you know, it's just the membership. But we have no contact. It's not like we go shopping together. We don't
0: okay.
3: talk. You know, it's just, it's like when you still have your ex's Netflix password or something.
0: Okay.
2: But that's
1: okay.
2: the thing. Like, it is, like, financial. Like,
0: yeah.
2: So how do you, like, split the membership? Or, like, do you, like, I don't know. It just...
3: I don't see her. It's
0: okay.
3: just like it's a way to save money. You know, that's what I look at it. But I can understand coming from your point of view that, like, I still have this connection. I don't look at it that way, and I don't think about it that way, but I can understand why you think that.
0: And how long ago did you break up?
3: Over a year ago.
0: Okay, so you've had to renew it.
1: Oh, good point.
0: I'm just
1: good detective work, Blake. And why not Costco? No,
0: yeah.
1: I'm just kidding. But okay,
3: it's just really kind of it's like an annual renew the membership, and
0: it is automatic. I guess.
1: Yeah, right.
3: Yeah. I don't think about it, and I don't like you know we don't share anything other than that. And I just really like the store.
0: Sure, but yeah, but okay. So is this like a deal breaker for you? Leah, like you ghosted. You stopped replying. You didn't.
2: Yeah, like I don't want to. I don't know. Be mean, but like it definitely was something that I had to like if you end a relationship, like end it, like just, you know every part, like let go, move on, like stop out with the old and with the new.
0: Mm.
2: Right. So it's I don't know, like renewing it and keeping it going. Like, I get that you like the store, but it just, I don't know, do you like the store or do you like having some reminder? Like, I don't know.
1: Yeah.
3: No, not at all.
0: So is this like your final decision, Leah? I mean, you don't have to like make a decision right now. Like, you know,
2: it's like not, it's not a like you know, huge deal, but it is something that's just like not how I operate in a relationship. Like, okay, if it's over, I want to be done. Like, right, I appreciate that, you know, it's not a big deal to him, or that like he didn't mean anything by it, or that it's like just about the bulk savings for him, but
1: right.
2: Yeah, but like for me, it's like, it's, I don't know, it's like bigger. Do you know, like, can I ask you, do you like have any other like accounts or whatever with that ex or with other exes, or
3: no, that's the only one. Yeah. And I just, you know, honestly, I've got a big basement, so I can, like, put a lot of this stuff down there.
0: You really love the bulk.
1: Yeah.
0: I really love buying in bulk.
3: And I don't go that often, you know. I'll probably go every couple of months. But I don't think about her at all when I go. It's the last thing from my mind.
0: Okay, well, so...
1: It's a deal breaker. That's all right.
0: It does seem like it's become something way bigger than it is. But yeah, right. If it's something that is a big deal for you, Leah, then those are your feelings. So I don't want to tell you, like... get over it, but I would just say, like, maybe with, you know, a few days to think back on this whole conversation, then, you know, maybe then you decide whether or not this could ever work.
2: I feel like at the very least, like, and that's kind of why I just needed some time just to kind of think.
0: Okay.
1: Sure.
2: Yeah.
0: Okay. Well, no pressure. Thank you for coming on. And Mason, thanks for reaching out to us. And best of luck to both of you. And
3: thank you so much, guys. This has been enlightening.
0: Yeah. And let us know.
3: We'll do.
2: Thank you.
0: Okay.
1: All right. Good luck, guys.
0: Take care. You better shop around. Well, if you are ever getting blown off, then reach out to us. Hit us up on the Coast 93.1 app or social media. It's The Blake Show with Kelly and Todd on Coast 93.1.
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0: Chrissy Mann, Mann Law. 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
1: So a client came in recently and had done some research on ChatGPT, a list of questions to ask a personal injury attorney.
0: Oh.
1: 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Easy to answer all those questions. I love an opportunity to educate people. But one of the questions on there was, what is a contingency fee agreement? I realized, oh, people don't understand how we get paid. The call to us is free. We also do the work up front for free, because there is no retainer, there's no hourly fee, there's no bill that I'm generating to my client. We are getting paid when we do our job. We're getting paid when we go get that money for our clients. You'll hear these other firms say, we don't get paid until we win. That is just an advertising line, because we all work exactly the same way. We don't get paid until we get you a settlement. Our only attorney's fee is from the settlement.
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0: 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Good morning.
1: Good morning.
0: And now, it's time to think fast.
2: Oh!
0: I don't know why I get a kick out of that every time. Okay. I'll give you a category. You just blurt your answer out as fast as you can, okay?
2: Okay.
0: Name a vegetable that starts with the letter C.
2: Cucumber.
3: Wow.
0: Cucumber's technically a fruit.
3: It's a fruit, actually. You're right. Cauliflower?
0: Okay.
2: Oh, God.
0: Off on a technicality.
3: Seeds, Kelly.
2: Oh, God.
0: Is that what makes it a fruit, is the seeds?
3: I think that's what it is, yeah.
0: Oh, like a tomato.
3: Correct.
0: Okay.
2: Okay.
0: Okay, name a fruit that starts with the letter C.
2: Cucumber.
3: Wow. And meanwhile, I'm like, Clementine? Like, I'm an idiot. That's how stupid
2: Clementine?
3: I am. Wow.
0: Name a fruit that starts with the letter W.
2: Watermelon.
3: Just ignore me. Just ignore me.
0: Did you say Winnebago?
3: I'm very punchy and off today.
0: Okay. Give me a word to describe Kelly.
2: Oh, God.
3: Loud.
0: That starts with the letter B.
3: Boisterous.
2: Beautiful.
0: Oh, that's.
2: Yeah.
3: Yeah, she is beautiful.
0: Name a country band.
3: Morgan Wallen.
2: Oh.
0: Band.
3: Oh, band.
2: Brooks and Dunn.
3: Oh, that's good.
2: Whoa, where did that come from?
0: That was a good one.
2: Okay.
3: Yeah. That's an oldie, too,
2: wow.
3: Right?
0: Name an energy drink.
2: Celsius.
3: Gatorade.
0: Oh, I'll give that one to Kel.
3: Okay.
0: Name a type of flower that starts with the letter T.
3: Tulip.
2: Ooh,
0: oh,
2: good
0: Mr.
2: one.
0: Gardner.
2: Okay. Oh, yeah.
3: When you said flour, I was thinking like baking flour. So I'm like,
0: oh.
3: And then it threw me for
0: Semolina.
3: Yeah, I mean, that's what I was like. I was like, S? Please say S.
2: That's
3: the only one I know.
0: All purpose.
2: Oh, my God.
0: Okay, wow. Name a spice that starts with the letter C.
3: Cinnamon.
2: Cumin.
0: Wow, that's funny.
3: Why?
0: That's funny. Well, because it's funny that you both got it so fast and both said ones, but they were different, cumin and cinnamon.
2: Mm-hmm.
0: Yeah. And there was just a viral video I saw of a guy who mixed them up.
2: Oh.
0: So he made, he said cinnamon and cumin are too close together because the C and the N and the M in the middle. And when he was just grabbing something quickly, they're kind of the same color.
2: Yeah.
3: Sure. Yeah,
0: and
3: they are, right?
0: He mixed it up and he spiced his oatmeal with cumin.
2: Ugh, and that is a strong spice.
0: No, he did not.
3: He didn't like it.
2: It takes over, too.
0: Yeah. Okay, think fast. What's a word you'd use to describe Todd that starts with the letter S?
2: Shifty.
3: You said F. I was about to say frugal.
0: Shifty?
3: Shifty.
0: Shifty.
3: Is that a compliment or I don't know if that's an insult or a compliment.
2: I don't even know what
3: shifty.
2: It means. Shifty. Like,
0: shifty.
3: I feel
0: okay.
3: Like he's, call like,
0: he's a little shifty, you know?
3: I feel like
0: it's like how you describe someone in a debate who doesn't really answer the questions.
3: Yeah,
0: or
3: like a rat in the mafia. Like, he's a little shifty, you know?
0: Todd's a little shifty. I don't know. I'll give it to you. I don't know that was the first one would have thought of.
2: Well, at least I said shifty.
0: Yes. Well, stop saying it, because the more you say it, the more you're making me nervous.
4: 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On a

0: Stella Lefty. It's called Boston on Coast 93.1. She will be in Boston in January. Hey, new Miley Cyrus, not Miley Cyrus. Now she's just Miley. New Miley out. Let me give you just, 30 seconds or a minute of it and text us and let us know what you think. 79 Coast.
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0: us know what you think. 79 Coast, 207-792-6278. 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Todd's got your News Center Maine forecast.
1: Fog and low clouds will burn off to partly sunny skies today. A few showers are possible to pop up this afternoon. It'll be warm and a little sticky with high temperatures approaching 80. Mostly cloudy and mild tonight, a low of 60. Tomorrow, partly to mostly cloudy, breezy and cooler with a high near 70. And again, there's a chance for a brief shower. Sunday, it'll turn sunny and pleasant with a high of 72. And Labor Day is going to be gorgeous. Sunny and warm with highs between 75 and 80.

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0: The Blake Show with Kelly and Todd. Good morning. And our friend Justin Chanette is here. Hello.
1: Hi, Blake. How are you?
0: Super. Justin's from Sweetser. I will be a part of their big gala and auction coming up on the 17th. So put it on your calendar. And more importantly, go get tickets.
1: Absolutely.
0: And even getting a ticket benefits the mission of Sweetser. 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So just search Sweetser Gala, Sweetser Auction. You can go to sweetserauction.org. A lot of people know Sweetser,
1: yeah. But
0: they don't necessarily know what you do.
1: Sure.
0: I did not know until recently that Sweetser basically started as an orphanage, right?
1: Yeah, in the 1800s, 1828.
0: So
1: I mean, not many organizations can say they've been around for nearly 200 years.
0: And right? In Saco the whole time?
1: Absolutely.
0: Wow.
1: And now we've been serving up to 12,000 people, children and adults all across the state, in every corner of the state.
0: Wow.
1: Mental health, recovery, educational services, you name it, we do it. If you text or call 988, mobile crisis, we come to you.
0: Wow.
1: You know, if you're in the midst of a dark place, you know, it's important that you have support in those dark moments, right? And you reach out for that support. So mental health is something that touches everybody. And mm-hmm. So Sweetser is somebody who's going to be in your corner.
0: I didn't realize another thing that I've learned in working with Sweetser is that if certain kids mm-hmm. are in real crisis or need a specific kind of treatment, they actually cannot be treated in Maine. They have to go live in places like Ohio,
1: right?
0: Because it's the only place where these treatment centers exist, right?
1: We ship over 70 youth out of state because there's no, it's a long name, a lot of acronyms in behavioral health, psychiatric residential treatment facility. So these are youth, most at-risk youth who might be a danger to themselves or those around them and their friends and their family. And because there's no such facility, the state of Maine sends them away, or they languish in emergency rooms, which who wants to be in an emergency room up to 3 months, let alone 24 hours,
0: geez.
1: Right?
0: Yeah.
1: And so families don't have anywhere to turn, and they are parenting via Zoom during a very difficult treatment journey. So,
0: and the cost of that. I mean, if obviously you're going to go visit your kid, but you have to fly or
1: drive. If you
0: drive?
1: Can afford to fly there, right?
0: Right.
1: And so a lot of families are separated. And imagine the child. Imagine the youth experiencing being separated from their family and their natural circumstances. Supports and during a difficult time in their life, right? And so they feel tossed aside and forgotten about, right? So Sweetser's literally building a home for hope on our Saco campus. We're building Maine's first youth psychiatric residential treatment facility. It's a $7.9 million project. We have about $2.5 million left to fundraise. So events like this are so critical. You're going to literally help us build something that families are going to use for generations to come.
0: Now, wait a minute. When I help with the auction and the ask and all that on the 17th, I'm not expected to get $5 million.
1: You are. Absolutely, Blake.
0: I was just doing some quick math in my head. Why did you bring this, by the way? Justin brought with him what looks like a lightsaber or something that I should be out on the jetport tarmac with.
1: You'd be great.
0: It's like a light up little one. Oh, it changes colors.
1: It changes colors, yeah. So what's your favorite color, Blake? You can pick it.
0: Oh, gee. Well, I got to go pink. Pink.
1: It's sparkly. It's lit up. It's our giving wand. We're very excited. So during your portion of the evening, we call it Fund the Need. And so literally, we're going to help fund the need. And so people can use their giving wand. They can pick their favorite color and they light up the room, basically, with hope. And so we're very excited about that. So your portion of the night is going to be very colorful.
0: So, yeah, I'm involved. There's an auctioneer. There's a silent auction. I mean, we're talking some of the...

0: I want to say prizes. They are kind of prizes.
1: They are, yeah.
0: They're your prize for contributing to the work of Sweetser. But there's trips to Bali and Portugal.
1: African safari.
0: Oh, my God.
1: Lions and tigers and bears. Oh, my. Like, I'm really excited.
0: Right.
1: But over 300 silent and live auction items. There's something very for cool. everybody. There's like a signed display of a Taylor Swift album. So we're very excited about that. Ooh. So if there's any Swifty fans out there, myself included, yeah. Life of a Showgirl is featured. So we're very excited about that.
0: Wow. I didn't know about that one.
1: That's that might be your favorite.
0: I'm like, I can bid on that. I'm going to have to talk to Tim about how much money we're willing to part with.
1: Check with him first.
0: With this important cause. No, but so and honestly, we could talk to Justin for 2 hours about all the work that Sweetser does. This is going to help build that psychiatric facility in Maine. It's going to help with the work that's day in, day out. When you said 12,000 people, is that 12,000 per year?
1: Per year.
0: Wow.
1: And we had 38,000 calls to our peer support line. This is a free peer support line that we staff 24/7. If you are spiraling at 2 a.m. and you need someone to talk to, you can dial that up. 38,000 calls just in the state of Maine. So between the 12,000 people that we help with treatment and support, I mean, there's just so much need across the state. And that's why events like this are just, it's fun. It's a party with a purpose sort of thing. But it's also about something so meaningful and impactful. You're going to go home at the end of the night knowing that you really made a difference in a youth's life.
0: And we're going to have fun.
1: Absolutely.
0: Because there's going to be music and dancing and fantastic passed around food. And there's, of course, a bar. It's very important.
1: And live music. We're just so excited. It's just so much. Everybody who goes to this event is going to have a great time. And the fact that you're a part of that is going to be even more special.
0: Well, you can come anytime if you want to tell me those things, Justin. So Sweetser's annual gala and auction. Just search Sweetser Gala, Sweetser Auction, SweetserAuction.org. And this is coming up on the 17th. It's at Brick South Thompson's Point. If you've never been to an event there, they really jazz it up. It's gorgeous.
1: Absolutely.
0: And there are going to be a lot of people who care a lot about people of all ages in Maine. Two big takeaways. Go join us at the gala 2 weeks from tonight, the 17th. And then also remember the number 988.
1: Yes.
0: 988 is the same as 911 for non-emergencies. But if you really need to talk, and there is someone who will be on the other end at any time, 24/7. And there may even be someone from Sweetser who comes and meets you face to face or meets you in a parking lot somewhere or whatever it is to make sure that you're going to be okay.
1: When in doubt, reach out.
0: 988. Thank you, Justin.
1: Thank you, Blake.
0: I'll see you in 2 weeks. Do I get to keep this one? Oh, no, it says property of Sweetser. So I guess I have to give this back.
1: You can have it.
0: Oh, fantastic. SweetserAuction.org.
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3: They say the holy water's watered down, and this town's lost its faith. Our colors will fade eventually, so if our time is running out, day after day, we'll make the mundane a masterpiece. Oh my, my, oh my, my love, I take one look at you, you're taking me out.

0: We're on the Blake Show with Kelly and Todd. Okay, got this message. Is this something disturbing or am I overthinking it? This is a message from a listener. It came via text, and you can always text us, email us. There's even a talkback button on the Coast 93.1 app, and you can send us a short voice message that we can play if you have any topic suggestions or whatever. So it says, hey guys, I love the show. My kids and I listen every morning. Can you pose this question? It's at a middle school and in the teacher or staff parking lot. So this definitely belongs to someone who works at the school.
1: Okay.
0: There's a car that has the license plate, Dirty Mind. Is this disturbing or am I overthinking it? It is there every day. So, okay. Is that something that would bother you?
2: So it's a teacher?
1: Yeah.
0: Yeah.
1: Yeah, it would bother me.
0: It would?
1: Yes.
0: Oh, see, that's funny.
2: I don't know.
0: Okay, see, that's funny. Both Todd and I are married to teacher right. or school workers.
2: Oh, yeah, right.
0: Teachers are people, too.
1: Right. I yes. totally get that, but they shouldn't have Dirty Mind on their license plate. And
0: it is a little bold.
1: Yeah, and I just... Absolutely. Yes, it would 1,000% bother me.
0: 79 Coast, if you want to text or call us, would this bother you? If you see it, it's definitely a teacher or a staff member. I guess it could be someone who's staff at the school, not faculty, who has the license plate Dirty Mind.
1: Yeah.
2: I mean, that's definitely the topic of conversation in the teacher's, lunchroom.
0: It is now.
1: Break for sure. It sure is.
0: I mean, yeah.
1: I mean, even if it's staff, anyone working with kids that has a license plate that says Dirty Mind.
0: So it would not bother me, but now that you said that, the only thing that it would make me think is like, maybe they are not so good with boundaries and that's not necessarily good.
1: You
0: know what I mean? Like who's not aware that that could rub someone the wrong way.
1: Right, like say it's a preschool teacher and they pull into preschool and their license plate is Dirty Mind. Like if you're working with kids, I don't know. Maybe I'm a prude. I just don't think it's appropriate.
0: Would it bother you, Todd?
2: No, I would get a kick out of it. I would like to know more to the story.
0: I was really hoping Todd was going to say, depends on how hot the teacher is.
2: No. I'm not going to say that. No. As much as you're baiting me.
1: Yeah, right.
0: You thought about it for a second. I was like,
2: I mean, I did, but then I thought, you know what?
0: I probably shouldn't say those things. Yeah, so it wouldn't really bother you, but you could see how some...
2: It's just a strange vanity plate,
0: It is.
2: Who has the...
1: Like, why?
2: Like, the nads to even put that on a vanity.
1: Yeah.
0: Right.
2: You know, like, who
0: it's
2: are
0: a little
2: you?
0: Out there. It's a little forward.
1: Yeah.
2: Yeah, like, come on.
0: I mean, I guess there's the chance we misinterpreted it, and it's actually Dr. Timond.
1: What are the letters?
0: Should I just say the letters? I mean...
1: Oh, because it's an actual license plate.
0: Yeah.
1: Right? Well, no, I guess shouldn't. Not.
0: But
1: is it pretty obvious, Dirty Mind?
0: I think so, yeah.
1: Okay.
0: I'm trying to think of what else it could be.
1: But it's, so it could
0: Drought
1: be.
0: Drought Yamond?
1: All right. Well, okay. Well, let's do benefit of the doubt.
0: Okay.
1: It could not be Dirty Mind. I don't know. Yeah.
0: Okay. Right. Could be the janitor.
1: I don't want a janitor working around my kid.
0: Or what if it's someone who's like a geologist and it's like Dirty Mind? It's like a play.
1: All right.
0: Because it's about dirt.
1: Okay. Now that, did you think about that? Did you just come up with that?
0: Someone just said science teacher, but then I thought, what if it's like someone who works with.

0: dirt, like a geologist.
1: Okay,
0: like
1: well, if that's the case, then that's fine.
0: Hmm.
1: Well, see, this is what I love. I want to hear, like, the other option.
0: Oh, someone else did say that. There, yeah. What if Dirty Mind is like a play on words and they are into gems or rocks or...
1: Then that would be perfect. Then I would love gardening. To hear that. Yeah. That would make more sense to me. I honestly, I really would have a hard time thinking that a school system would allow that car in the parking lot without having it be a science teacher or have it to be a play on words for something else other than Dirty Mind.
0: Someone said, in the pickup line at school, I have seen a car that's license plate is MILF money.
1: Now that's pickup line, though. They're not working there.
0: That's hilarious.
1: You know,
0: yeah.
1: Someone has to know who this person is.
0: Yeah. I think it's going to be figured out by the end of the day. Now
1: I know. Now I really want to know.
0: Yeah. Someone said, "What if it's the person's favorite album by Prince?" Okay.
1: Okay.
0: There you. I can see now. There could be a lot of other explanations.
1: Yep.
0: What if it's a funny cleaning business name?
1: Okay.
0: Okay.
1: So, okay. Yeah,
0: I guess there's a lot of other things.
1: I would love if that's the case.
0: All right. Todd's got your new Center Main forecast.
2: Fog and low clouds will burn off to partly sunny skies today. A few showers are possible to pop up this afternoon. It'll be warm and a little sticky with high temperatures approaching 80. Mostly cloudy and mild tonight, a low of 60. Tomorrow, partly to mostly cloudy, breezy and cooler with a high near 70. And again, there's a chance for a brief shower. Sunday, it'll turn sunny and pleasant with a high of 72, and Labor Day is going to be gorgeous. Sunny and warm with highs between 75 and 80.
3: 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It's the Blake Show on Coast 93.1. Keep it here, and Alyssa will keep your company at work. Then Tarsetti's got you for the trek home and Steel-Z after 7. 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

0: 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Would you have said something to this grandma? Tell you the whole situation coming up. 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
1: 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Here's what Name's going to be buzzing about today.
0: What's the buzz? What's happening? What are we buzzing about today? Forecast-wise, we are going to get a little bit more clear later, but for now it's kind of cloudy and foggy and drizzly, and we do have a chance of a shower in spots in Todd's new Center Main forecast. Tomorrow's not the best day of the weekend. We do have a chance of a shower or two tomorrow for Saturday. Sunday looks better. It looks really nice. It's just not super warm. It's in like the low 70s. And then Monday, Labor Day, looks really good, 75 to 80 degrees. So Sunday, Monday, the better days of the weekend. But we're going to wrap it up. The unofficial end of summer is looking really, really summery and gorgeous on Monday. What else are we buzzing about? Well, it seems like it's one juror holding up the verdict in the Lindsey Clancy trial down in Massachusetts. That's the trial over the woman who claims it was postpartum psychosis that led to her brutal murder of her children. So the jury is deadlocked, and defense attorneys alleged a single holdout juror is refusing to follow the law. So they tried to remove that juror, but the judge refused. So the jury's still deadlocked, and it's not clear whether this is going to end up in a mistrial. A major spike in diesel fuel prices across the country as the war in Iran escalates again. As far as the prices of regular gas in Maine, AAA says we're at $4.16 a gallon. That's high again, and more than a dollar higher than it was at this time last year. Growing criticism of Defense Secretary Pete Hegseth coming from within his own party, a prominent Republican senator calling on him to step down. This was after the resignation of the Army Secretary, and Hegseth also posted a body-shaming photo of teenage Canadian cadets. The U.S. Supreme Court may weigh in on Trump's attempt to restrict voting by mail using the U.S. Postal Service. The Justice Department yesterday asked the Supreme Court to intervene in this ongoing legal battle over the U.S. Postal Service rules for mail ballots just weeks before the November midterm election. So it's hard to tell whether this ruling will happen in time to impact the election. Of course, Trump did himself vote by mail in the last election in Florida. Feminist icon Gloria Steinem passed away. We mentioned this at this time yesterday. We just got the news yesterday morning, but I just wanted to share this quote from Oprah. Every woman is living in some measure inside the progress Gloria helped create. I thought that was a pretty poignant quote. Wheel of Fortune announcer Jim Thornton suspended. It's hard to tell what exactly the allegations are. It involves something that someone on a flight near him saw on his phone. His attorney says that he was sent to the website he was on by mistake and did nothing wrong. So we'll see how that plays out. Miley dropping a new song. Here, let me give you a little taste of it. And she's not Miley Cyrus anymore. She's just Miley. And the new song is called Bass Persuades.
2: Let's go.

Text us, let us know your thoughts. 79 Coast. The last time we played it, people were saying there's a lot of Gaga vibes in there. And I hear kind of a little bit of like Madonna, kind of Madonna, Gaga, inspo on that new Miley Cyrus song. Last piece of news, if you go to Gooch's Beach, don't fall into a sinkhole. Kennebunk officials are urging the public to be aware of sinkholes on Gooch's Beach. The fire department yesterday said someone recently fell into a sinkhole and was submerged down to their elbows in the sand. It's not quite quicksand, but it sure seems like it. So be aware of that if you go to Gooch's Beach this weekend. In general, if you go to the beach this weekend, you know, be careful. Water and beaches can be dangerous at times, especially given the shark sightings. So have a great Labor Day weekend. We're going to come back after this song with a question about saying something to grandma in public. Would you? That's next on The Blake Show. First thing.

0: Hey, Blake, Kelly, and Todd. It's the Blake Show on Coast 93.1. The central question here is, can you ever yell at a grandma?
1: Oof.
0: At an older person.
1: Oh, boy.
0: So this, the message itself, just listen to the scene at the airport, okay?
1: Okay.
0: So he says, I was waiting to board a flight. There was a family nearby, mom, dad, two kids, and grandma who was in a wheelchair. Mom and dad took one of the kids to grab breakfast, leaving grandma alone with her four-year-old granddaughter. A few minutes later, the little girl was digging around in her backpack trying to get something out. Grandma told her to stop. She kept going. Grandma told her again. She kept going, and then Grandma lost it. She started yelling, screaming, even cursing at this kid who was probably 4 years old. She even dropped an F-bomb at one point. The little girl started crying. Everybody in the area could hear it. Other passengers were staring. Airline employees were staring, but nobody said a word. Finally, I did, he says. I looked at Grandma and said, well, maybe she'd stop crying if you'd stop screaming at her. Grandma immediately fired back, mind your own business. And I said, when you are verbally abusing a child, it is my business. At that point, she called her daughter over. Parents came back. Mom gave me a look of death. And dad looked like he wanted to square off. As I was boarding the plane, mom called me a jerk and said, do you feel good about yelling at an old lady?
2: Oh boy.
0: So who's the jerk here? The grandmother for screaming and cursing at a four-year-old, or for me for stepping into a family situation that wasn't technically my business?
1: Mm.
0: By the way, they were just as bad on the plane, and they were on both of my flights.
2: God. They even had a connector. They ended up on the same connecting flight.
0: That's bad luck.
2: That's brutal.
1: That's the worst.
2: Yeah. Oh, my gosh.
0: That's pretty bad.
1: Imagine if you're in the same row with them. It's like, oh God.
0: Yeah. Well, that's the danger of saying something to someone in an airport is you don't know if your seat might be right next to theirs.
1: Yep.
0: You know?
1: Yeah. Mm.
0: But, I mean, the question is, like, can you call out, you know, the whole respect your elders thing, I do think is something that is important to uphold and has, in some ways, kind of fallen by the wayside, along with just respecting each other in general.
1: Yeah.
0: But, I don't know. Do you say something?
2: I mean, at the moment, we're getting one perspective on all this.
0: True.
2: If it truly is exactly how this person is describing the situation, I actually kind of back this person and how he didn't get over there and get violent or
1: right.

0: you know, physically separate them or anything
1: like that.
0: He just said, "Hey,
1: too much."
0: You know, it seems like you're getting a little, you know, a little verbal here, a little aggressive.
2: Right.
3: Yeah.
2: Yeah, that's the only thing that he could have done differently in my eyes, is he could have said it a little bit differently. Instead of attacking her, he could have said, you know,
0: I don't mean,
2: hey, you know, it's kind of uncomfortable seeing you yell at a kid like this. Maybe everyone needs to calm down a little bit.
3: Yeah.
0: Yeah, that's a nice way to put it.
3: Yeah.
0: Everyone needs to calm down a little bit. Yeah.
3: Yeah, I think something should have been said if she's freaking out at a child.
2: Yeah.
3: If that's what happened. And I think it stinks that if the parents came back and were in his face or whatever, that nobody around, including the employees, didn't back him.
2: True.
3: And say, okay, what happened was
2: this could
3: yelling.
2: This could have escalated into a bigger thing.
3: You know, or maybe just back him and say, whoa, that's not what happened. Let's de-escalate it, whatever. You know, an employee or whatever. So that stinks.
2: Have you guys ever said something to someone who's like, like just misbehaving in public? I mean,
3: misbehaving in general?
2: Yeah, regardless of age or.
0: I don't know that I have.
2: Yeah,
0: you know,
2: that's
0: I think
2: the
0: we
2: thing.
0: All. It's so different when you're in a vehicle. You know, you feel invincible in a vehicle, and we really shouldn't, because the same crap can happen.
3: Totally.
0: You know?
3: Yeah.
0: The retaliation can be just as harsh and bad.
3: Right.
0: But we all like flip off, you know, people on the road, or scream out the window, or, you know, the road rage is a different story. You know.
2: You know. I'm going to make this sound like I'm like so much better than everybody else, which is not what I'm trying to say. But I had a moment where I stopped doing that because I had lost someone in my life. I was just out of it, and I was driving and I wasn't paying attention. I just changed lanes without signaling, and the person laid on their horn and screamed at me. And I was like, do you have any idea what I'm dealing with right now?
0: What I just went through.
2: You know, like, and it was kind of an aha moment for me, because I thought, now don't get me wrong, there are a lot of people who are just plain a-holes and bad drivers and disrespectful and, you know, and they're not necessarily deserving of patience. But when you never know, it's like, whatever, you do you.
3: Yeah.
2: You know, like, that's kind of the attitude that I have now. So I haven't flipped anyone off in a while. It's been
0: good.
2: 6 years since
0: that's
2: my last
0: really
2: bird.
0: Good place.
3: Yeah,
0: that's because you're on the road a lot. Like,
2: yeah,
0: I mean,
2: was,
0: yeah.
2: I just I will flash people. Like,
3: whoa.
2: if like, yeah.
0: What do you mean flash people?
3: Wow, that's
2: inappropriate. I whip my stuff out.
3: I don't flip them off.
0: Okay,
3: but instead
2: I just flip it out.
3: Yeah, that's great.
0: No,
3: way
0: it's a different tactic.
2: With my headlights, like, I don't honk the horn.
3: Same.
2: But I'll flash in my headlights.
3: I flash in my headlights too.
2: I'm sure you do.
3: It totally distracts them.
2: It was a little chilly in here the other day when you flashed your headlights at me.
3: It gets the point across.
0: Yeah. There are the high beams, man.
2: You know what I do like doing, though, when someone's doing something bad, is just giving them a look, you know, like a disapproving gaze.
3: Yeah, I'll try the gaze for sure. What?
0: Blake, mark it down. What time is it?
3: I find
0: you're
3: it's
0: gonna
3: unsuccessful. It's an unsuccessful ending. So, it never works out in my favor.
0: Keep going back to that well.
3: Yeah.
2: And this is a great point, too. Someone texted, I enjoy, instead of a finger, just a good thumbs down.
3: My God, we can't have this conversation anymore.
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1: It's hard to believe it'll be 10 years since I lost my dad. 10 years ago, he died. And God, he was a great dad, and I share stories about him all the time because it's important to me that he's remembered as all that with sort of an asterisk that he died of an overdose. But it is important to me to talk about that because I know so many people are struggling with having a family member who might be struggling with addiction or maybe struggling themselves. I remember

0: when we I came back to work and we went on the air and I talked about him and how he died, all of a sudden calls started coming in. I'm worried about my son. I lost my dad to overdose. All these people who were in the same boat. There are so many folks who know someone who's struggling. So use this website as a resource, knowyouroptions.me. It could help. 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You can learn about that too. All at knowyouroptions.me. 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

0: Okay, anyone listening have a name that maybe didn't translate, or you were able to pick your own name in Spanish or French or another foreign language class, and it was just completely not related to your name? It was like a completely different identity. 79 Coast, you can call or text us. I saw a reel about this that made me flash back to my years in Spanish class. Have I ever told you what my name was?
1: No.
0: I don't know if I've ever admitted this to you.
1: No.
0: So my name is Blake.
2: Yeah.
0: My first name is James.
1: Right.
0: So which could be Jaime.
1: Yep.
2: Jaime.
0: But yeah. No one ever calls me James. So
1: right.
0: But there's no translation for Blake.
1: Yeah.
0: So I picked...
2: Blake?
0: No. This was before the Key and Peele thing. That would have been funny.
1: Yeah, that would have been funny.
0: But no, I picked Antonio.
1: Oh my goodness. Oh. Of course you did.
2: Because of Antonio Banderas?
0: Yes.
1: Oh my God.
0: Early signs.
1: Oh my God.
0: Early signs I was going to turn out gay.
1: He was so hot back then.
0: He was. Wow. This was like around like the Mask of Zorro time.
1: Oh my God.
0: Yeah.
1: He was so hot.
0: I was Antonio Banderas. Yeah, that was me. So I was Antonio. And I just picked it like randomly, but then it stayed with, it was in like fifth grade, and it stayed with me all the way through high school. So in the rest of the school, I was Blake, but in Spanish class,
1: I was Antonio. Oh, my God. Oh, my God. That's amazing.
0: I've never told you guys that, huh?
1: No.
2: Yeah. That's great.
0: It was just a flashback from this reel. Did you guys have names, like different names?
1: No, I feel left out. I took French, but I didn't. No.
0: You didn't have a name?
1: No, not that I remember.
2: I did Spanish too, Blake.
0: Yeah.
2: And I don't. I'm
0: oh, Todd doesn't have a translation.
2: It doesn't have a translation, so the teacher assigned me Teo, T-E-O.
0: Oh, Teo.
1: Okay. Oh, that's a good one.
0: Okay.
2: We didn't get to pick him, you know, like I didn't get to pick Antonio. She assigned it to me.
0: Oh, so maybe, I just kind of assumed that everyone got to pick theirs.
1: No, I don't think
2: it was just you.
1: I guess maybe I
0: you
1: don't know.
0: Kelly.
2: Antonio.
1: Maybe, I don't know, but there's a lot of people that went to Bonnie Eagle that listen to the show, but I don't know if we had that. Hmm. Now I feel
0: maybe,
1: left out.
0: So maybe you just had your name. Maybe you didn't.
2: And you
0: have...
2: took French, right?
1: I took French. Yeah.
2: Did your friends call you Antonio?
0: Like... In class, in Spanish class. Yeah.
1: Wow.
0: Oh, not like in the hall. No. Hey, Antonio. No.
2: I mean, why? They should have.
0: Yeah. No. Luckily, it never became a nickname.
1: Man.
0: But yeah, I don't know why I chose that. But I totally thought
1: we
0: it was
1: know
0: hot. Yeah. Hi, Rachel. Okay, so Rachel, did you take Spanish or French or?
3: Spanish.
0: Now, you could have gone Raquel.
2: Raquel.
3: I sure could have, but I, for some reason, chose to go by Inés.
1: Inés.
0: Inés.
1: Inés.
0: I am Inés.
1: That's cool.
0: That's so funny.
1: Man.
0: Okay, thank you for calling, Inés. Bye-bye. So, Chelsea, what was it French or Spanish or what?
3: Spanish.
0: And what was your Spanish class name?
3: Carmen.
0: Carmen.
2: Carmen.
1: Oh, that's cool.
0: Okay, wow. Starts with a C.
1: I want to know any French classes out there if they did this.
0: Yeah.
2: Maybe not.
1: I'm
0: maybe
1: wondering.
0: Or maybe Spanish is just more common. I don't,
1: yeah.

0: Although in Maine, I would think a lot of people take French.
1: Well, that's a good point because of the French-Canadian thing.
2: Right, right, right.
0: Thank you, Carmen, by the way. Yeah.
2: Carmen.
0: I love your opera.
2: Yeah.
0: 79 Coast, if you want to chime in on this. We're getting a bunch of texts. Oh, I took French at Bonnie Eagle.
2: Okay.
0: And we never got names. Okay. So there you go.

0: and in Spanish. So you could do, I would think Melania. But it says, no, my name in Spanish class was Maritza.
1: Ooh.
0: See, it was more fun to pick a more like exotic one. You know?
1: I would totally go crazy too.
0: Let me go to Tanya. Tanya, what was, well, it's not, was it you or?
2: Well, so I'm calling about my husband. His name is William.
0: Okay.
2: He took Spanish in high school, so it should have been Guillermo.
0: Guillermo, okay.
2: Somehow he picked Lilo.
0: Lilo.
2: Which is not even Spanish.
0: It's Hawaiian, I think.
2: But now our son is in high school with the same teacher in Spanish. And so now his name is Lilo Picante.
0: Does that mean spicy Lilo?
2: Yep.
3: Oh my gosh.
2: He's the mini version of his father. So it's perfect that they have the same teacher. It's a great fit.
0: Oh my God, that's funny.
3: They have the same teacher?
2: Yeah.
1: Wow.
3: That's incredible.
0: Yeah.
2: But yeah, just thought I'd share that.
0: Oh, that's cute.
2: Thank you.
0: So your name is Lisa, and was it Spanish or French?
2: Spanish.
0: And your name in Spanish class was?
2: Paquita.
0: Paquita.
1: Paquita.
2: It means little gold nugget.
1: That's cool.
0: Was that chosen or given to you?
2: I chose it.
0: Okay.
2: It's a verb out of the Spanish dictionary.
0: Oh, my God. So you could, not only could you choose names, you could just open the dictionary and choose something.
2: Yeah.
1: Cool.
0: All right, thanks for calling.
2: Thank you.

0: that the song of the summer as we head into Labor Day weekend? This is a question that we, you know, we talk about every year. Is that the song of the summer? I know Choosing Texas by Ella Langley is like the number one song of the summer, just you know, chart wise. But is that the song of the summer? Zara Larsson, Midnight Sun? And if not, what is it? 79 Coast. Text it in. I'd be curious, and we'll throw these up on social media. Your vote for the song of this summer. Like, what song will you look back and say, oh man, I listen to that song a lot? 79 Coast. Shoot a text over. Todd's got your News Center main forecast as we wind down. I mean, not officially, but the unofficial end of summer this weekend.
1: Fog and low clouds will burn off to partly sunny skies today. A few showers are possible to pop up this afternoon. It'll be warm and a little sticky, with high temperatures approaching 80. Mostly cloudy and mild tonight, a low of 60. Tomorrow, partly to mostly cloudy, breezy and cooler with a high near 70. And again, there's a chance for a brief shower. Sunday, it'll turn sunny and pleasant with a high of 72, and Labor Day is going to be gorgeous. Sunny and warm with highs between 75 and 80.
0: All right, coming up, they are divorcing, but they're still doing something most divorcing couples don't do. That's next.
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0: What is your why if you have decided to quit smoking tobacco or using nicotine, any kind of tobacco or nicotine use, whether it's smoking or otherwise? 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

0: to do.
1: Ooh, okay, check this message out. It's The Blake Show with Kelly and Todd on Coast 93.1. It says, I had to send this to you guys. I was nervous to mention it to friends. I was right to be, since one friend judged me so hard for it. Now I'm lying to her and told her I stopped.
2: Aww.
1: Anyway, I had to tell someone else just to see if this has happened to anybody. I'm hoping you guys can anonymously please put it on the show. My husband of a certain amount of years and I are getting divorced, but we keep hooking up. We are absolutely getting divorced, already living separately. We rarely see each other, but we have hooked up a few times. And personally, I think it's fine since I have no desire to be in the dating game, partially because of how horrible dating sounds from things like Blown Off on your show. So I guess I'm asking, did anyone else keep sleeping with an ex during and maybe even after divorce? Honestly, it's better than when we were married and happy. LOL. Okay, thank you for considering this. I hope you can put it on the show. So, hooking up while getting divorced.
2: I mean,
3: seems so strange.

0: Right. It seems like why are you getting divorced?
1: Well, I mean, it's clearly an amicable divorce, right? Like,
0: right.
2: Or maybe it's not. Maybe it's a hate.
0: Yeah.
2: You know, the hate stuff.
0: Mm-hmm.
2: I don't want to say it.
0: Well, I wouldn't.
2: I'm not.
0: That's it's not a good word to say.
2: Nope.
0: On the air. Yeah.
2: But
0: maybe the sexual chemistry was good.
2: Mm-hmm.
0: And it's just all the other stuff that wasn't, which is possible. I mean, I think that probably happens for a lot of relationships where, or it's the opposite where the sexual chemistry is struggling.
1: Well, I was just
0: going to
1: say, or the opposite. Yeah. Where that the flame goes out there and then, you know,
0: it impacts the rest of the marriage. Yeah. Mm. Oh, you got to go on TV. Mm.
2: Maybe she's just created a new phrase, divorced with benefits.
0: Mm-hmm.
2: You know?
0: Yeah.
2: I mean, why would you judge her for it, first of all? It's nobody's business. It's like, who's she hurting?
0: Right.
2: You know, like, if he's not involved with anybody else and she's not involved with anybody else, who cares?
0: Right.
2: You know?
0: I agree 100,000%.
2: Right.
0: I think that her friends are probably necessarily judging her. They're worried that this is messing with... They're looking out for her, but in doing so are judging her and criticizing her.
2: Yeah.
0: Even though it comes from a place of looking out for her, which I think happens a lot.
2: I do too. And I think as friends, we all need to take a step back sometimes.
0: Yes.
2: I think we need to learn how to be there for our friends and not be so judgy that we push them away.
0: Or give our friends what they need.
2: Right.
0: Which is sometimes not your opinion.
2: Ooh. Yes. Yes.
0: Okay. So someone texted, my husband and I officially separated, but are still living together for our child. We are still hooking up occasionally. And I agree. It's better than we were when we were officially together. Mm. Well, that's an interesting situation, though. If you're separated.
2: So you're separated.
0: You're kind of doing your own thing, but living together and kind of faking it for the kid, which is, you know, every family's different. Some people who are going to get divorced do that. Some people say, no, I want to show my kid that. If something is not right, you can change it.
2: Yeah.
0: And I think whatever works for you.
2: And just because it works right now, it doesn't mean that it's going to work forever.
0: Right. Like when one of them gets a partner.
2: Exactly. Like there's someone in my life right now that went through there. They got married and there was cheating right after married. Mm. And they decided one partner decided to stay and felt that she was getting judged, that she was staying in the marriage. And, you know, her and I talked about it. And now she's decided, you know, I think I'm going to move on. So the decisions that you make at that time, it doesn't necessarily mean they're all going to last forever. So you're hooking up with the guy that you're divorcing right now. Okay. Mm. Maybe in 6 months, you're going to change your mind. You're going to move on. It just doesn't,
0: okay. Someone just texted this, which is a valid point. It's not necessarily doing this, but it's possible it's delaying closure.
2: Well, of course it's delaying closure.
0: Divorce means... Yeah. Moving on, and if you're not moving on, in the words of the prophet Dua Lipa,
2: thank you,
0: mm-hmm.
2: Dua.
0: Here's another text we got. I got married young, of course, got divorced. We hooked up a couple times after, and it was way better, maybe because it felt naughty.
2: Yeah,
0: I think that part is common after breaking up, whether you hook up and get back together or just hook up, that it ends up being better because there's not attachments, there's not. The complications of the rest of the relationship.
2: Mm-hmm.
0: Yep. Someone said maybe this is a long, hard divorce and her friend is just afraid of her getting hurt again and getting sucked back in.
2: Yeah.
0: Someone else said, I think it's totally fine. Better than going out into the dating game. And you can still have fun. It might feel a little bit safer.
2: And she's delaying going out into the dating game because who wants to go back into the dating game after being married for X amount of years? It's terrifying, I'm sure, going back into the dating game.
0: Another text just came in. Yes, I did that. Hooked up during and after the divorce. It was a cathartic way to express ourselves.
2: Hmm.
0: Some people are saying it could be confusing for the kids, but I don't think they're announcing that they're doing it. Kids, have a seat. We have we have something to tell you. I'm still getting under your father.
2: Now that is like hurting your children. I mean, that is what hurts them.
0: Oh, so don't do that?
2: Yeah.
0: Oh, okay, gotcha. despite what Dua says, I am getting over him, but I just so you know, just keeping you posted. I'm still occasionally under him.
2: I got under him last night, kids.
0: Any questions?
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1: Hey, what's up, Olivia? Good morning, Blake Show with Kelly and Todd. Steamrolling right into Labor Day weekend here. Of course, a lot of kids have the day off of school, which is kind of nice. A lot of teachers, too. Todd's got your News Center Maine forecast.
2: Fog and low clouds will burn off to partly sunny skies today. A few showers are possible to pop up this afternoon. It'll be warm and a little sticky with high temperatures approaching 80. Mostly cloudy and mild tonight, a low of 60. Tomorrow, partly to mostly cloudy, breezy and cooler with a high near 70. And again, there's a chance for a brief shower. Sunday, it'll turn sunny and pleasant with a high of 72. And Labor Day is going to be gorgeous. Sunny and warm with highs between 75 and 80.
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0: Well, listen, it's every parent's nightmare, but there is some reassurance here that if your kid gets cancer, Maine Children's Cancer Program is there to help you heal and to navigate that. I will be out there for the walk, Maine Children's Cancer Program annual walk. That's on Saturday the 19th at Payson Park in Portland. Now, Abby's here. Tell me your title first, because I didn't understand. Abigail's name is followed by a slew of letters.
1: And yes.
0: I was trying to figure out what those letters stand for, but tell us your role at Maine Children's Cancer Program.
1: Yeah, so I am one of two certified child life specialists that work with MCCP. Honestly, our role is actually philanthropically funded. So we always appreciate having opportunities like
0: donations,
1: this to share.
0: Yeah.
1: Yes. Because really, it truly is because of things like that, that we're able to do the work we do. So our role, our backgrounds in growth and development, so that's really the lens that we come to every medical situation with. Our goal is to really help normalize a medical environment that's really so far from being normal.
0: Sure.
1: And using that background in development, helping children, siblings, and families in general, just really understand the what and the why behind their healthcare experience, whether that's a test or procedure coming up, a new diagnosis, but really helping them understand what's going on in a way that feels emotionally safe and matches their developmental level, so that every member of the family really feels a part of the care team.
0: Like, even when we're talking to kids about this, it's hard to figure out, like, what can we say? What shouldn't we say? How do we talk about something that's scary? So your role is really important in helping sort of be like almost like a translator.
1: Absolutely. Yeah, that's a great way to put it. You know, we use a lot of different modalities to help kids, again, feel whether it's more safe, more comfortable in the medical environment. So sometimes it's medical play. We'll use, you know, stuffed animals and medical equipment, sometimes even real equipment to help
0: like
1: kids get hands on.
0: Heartbeat.
1: Yeah, totally.
2: Yeah.
1: To get really hands on, because, again, when we see the medical world, you know, it can be really intimidating. So when kids have the opportunity to get their hands on with the medical materials, get to explore, ask questions, it really empowers them. And that's the really beautiful thing.
2: Yep.
1: We also really want to help kids be kids, as you said. Unfortunately, the medical environment's never a place that anyone chooses to be nor wants to be. But when they find themselves there, we really want to help create opportunities for kids to play. We know play is like foundational to just the world of childhood, and that's their language. Whether it is building Lego sets or I work at the hospital with MCCP. And so, you know, we have camp week there. So we have t-shirts. We're doing fun events to make it like, you know, yes, you're at the hospital, but let's try to bring camp to you.
0: Yeah.
1: So we really try to do a lot of events and different things throughout the year to, again, try to make a really strange place feel a bit more normal and a bit safer. You know, I'm a sibling of someone who's been in the medical environment myself. So I think I really recognize the impact that the medical environment has on every member of the family, from patient to sibling to parents.
2: Yep.
1: And so I feel like when I go to work, I truly see it as an honor and a privilege to get to know these patients and families. They just have such incredible stories. I see resilience, I see strength, I see power. I also see vulnerability and being able to have the opportunity to step in to somebody's life. And honestly, some of the darkest moments to me is so humbling. I feel like there's many moments that I'm like, who am I to be with somebody in this moment? But yet it's such an honor and a privilege. My hope is, if they have to be there, how can I make it better or safer? But of course, does have its moments where you get connected to these families. And that's what I love about working with MCCP, is it really is a family in the community of just coworkers. But also you meet other people that you know, we do hope to walk with along, you know, whatever their journey may hold.
0: It's so cliche that it takes a village thing, but it's so apropos here, you know, like the thing that I visualize is like, there's the family with the kid who's sick, and now they've got their people who are the providers, and then the village comes in to sort of just wrap them and hold them. And you're a part of that village, but the village can't wrap and hold without money. So that's that. At the end of the day, that is one of the purposes of the walk. So if you are able to donate or even just join the walk and support the Maine Children's Cancer Program, I hope you join us at Payson Park Saturday the 19th. And we'll see you there, I hope.
1: And I hope to be.
0: I will see you at the walk, and thank you for all the work you do.
2: Yeah.
1: Thank you for having us. Coast 9.

0: the lessons I've learned.
1: Okay, a lot of people are stressed out. Okay, let's just call it what it is. A lot of people are stressed. We were talking about this. So here's something that can distract you from the stress, okay? On The Blake Show with Kelly and Todd. It's a song from The Wiggles called Bouncing Balls.
2: Jeez.
1: Now, a friend sent me this who has Wiggle-aged kids. Okay.
3: The worst.
1: Came across this one and was like, maybe I was just in a silly mood, but we were watching this with the kid and my husband and I could not stop laughing. Okay. Mm-hmm. So I'm just going to play Bouncing Balls.
4: All right, everybody, it's fitness time. Time to get your balls out. Have some fun. Bouncing balls.
1: Okay.

0: Okay. So this, we're only 20 seconds in, and this song's about 2.5 minutes long.
1: Okay.
0: But anyone noticing something that seems a little odd?
1: Yeah, like, I want to keep going.
0: Okay.

0: And just so you know, they're now just bouncing balls.
1: Okay.
0: Between their legs.
1: Oh.
0: Yeah. Just wow. With like a soccer ball, a basketball.
1: Wow. Between their legs. What?
0: Yep.
1: You can juggle your balls. Juggle your balls. Number one.
0: You're number one. If you can,
2: I'm number one.
0: If you can juggle your balls.
1: You're gross.
0: That's not
1: don't
0: doing
1: do
0: it
1: that against the walls.
0: Not against the wall.
1: That doesn't make you number
0: or
1: one.
0: On the ground. I mean,
1: my
0: how
1: goodness.
0: Would you just like a okay?
3: Yeah. Yo. Don't everybody juggle your balls.
1: No.
0: Yeah.
1: Don't juggle them. Didn't Snoop Dogg make a song about that?
0: Okay. Now they're juggling the balls. Let's bounce the balls. Let's bounce the balls.
3: Bouncing balls on the ground against the wall.
0: Again.
3: Yeah.
0: Okay, you get the idea.
1: Wow.
0: So there you go. That's
1: okay, I think your friend was right on point.
2: Yeah. Very yeah.
1: They
2: very
1: were
2: provocative.
1: Yeah.
0: So
1: very provocative.
0: If you're stressed, if the hamster wheel just won't stop turning,
1: yep.
0: Then take a distraction and bounce your balls.
1: Just juggle
0: or
1: your
0: juggle
1: balls.
0: Them. Just juggle you need a break? Juggle your balls.
1: Just yeah. juggle them.
0: There you go. Thank wow. you to the Wiggles.
2: I mean, you could just, yeah, you'll release stress.
0: Right.
1: Yeah.
0: Exactly. It's well, we just talked about how, you know, you can't turn your brain off. Exercise or working out, doing something physical, even going for a walk or whatever, can be a great, you know,
1: yep.
0: to break a sweat, you know, and,
1: yeah,
0: if, and
1: that'll
0: if it takes
1: do it.
0: Juggling the balls to break a sweat,
1: put them against the wall.
0: Then there you go. There you go.
1: Just throw them right up there.
0: Balls to the walls.
2: Balls to the walls.
1: Just toss them up against the wall.
0: Okay. Okay. There you go.
1: You can't. Just
0: you're welcome.
1: Find some.
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0: Don't let them kick you while you're down. Look, if you're injured in an accident that you didn't cause, one of the other tasks, aside from focusing on your healing, is going to be to deal with all the paperwork and the other stuff that comes along with making sure that you are fairly compensated. That you are paid, that your bills are covered. And look, the insurance company, they're not bad people. They're just doing their job, which is to try to keep as much of their money as possible. But that means they may try to trick you. They may try to say, oh, we're so sorry about this. You know, here's $1,000. And you know, we hope you're okay. You know, don't sign anything. Talk to the folks at Mann Law before you sign anything. Mann Law personal injury attorneys are the capable and incredibly successful law firm that you need. Do you need a lawyer? Maybe not. And what I love about Chrissy Mann and her team at Mann Law is they'll tell you that. You can call them and ask all the questions. If you're injured in an accident that you didn't cause, or a family member is, or a friend, talk to them and figure out if you do need a lawyer. In some cases, you may not, and they'll tell you that. You know, they're not desperate for cases. And if they do step in, they've got your back 100%. Unlike other law firms, they'll take your case all the way to court instead of passing you along to another law firm if the going gets tough. Mann Law has your back, and they won't let you get kicked while you're down. Man with two N's, Mann Law LLC in Maine. Hey, it's Blake, and as you know, we talk a lot about mental health and mental health awareness on the show, so I'm super excited to be a part of Sweetser's upcoming auction and gala, Thursday, September 17th, Brick South at Thompson's Point. 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

0: 93.1 The Blake Show with Kelly and Todd. Good morning. Good morning. And now it's time to think fast.
1: Oh, wow.
0: I don't know why I get a kick out of that every time. Okay. I'll give you a category. You just blurt your answer out as fast as you can, okay?
1: Okay.
0: Name a vegetable that starts with the letter C.
1: Cucumber.
2: Wow.
0: Cucumber's technically a fruit.
2: It's a fruit, actually. You're right. Cauliflower?
0: Okay.
1: Oh, God.
0: Off on a technicality.
2: Seeds, Kelly.
1: Oh, God.
0: Is that what makes it a fruit, is the seeds?
2: I think that's what it is, yeah.
0: Oh, like a tomato.
2: Correct.
0: Okay.
1: Okay.
0: Okay, name a fruit that starts with the letter C.
1: Cucumber.
2: Wow. And meanwhile, I'm like, Clementine? Like, I'm an idiot. That's how stupid
1: Clementine?
2: I am. Wow.
0: Name a fruit that starts with the letter W.
1: Watermelon.
2: Just ignore me. Just ignore me.
0: Did you say Winnebago?
2: I'm very punchy and off today.
0: Okay. Give me a word to describe Kelly.
1: Oh, God.
0: Loud. That starts with the letter B.
2: Boisterous.
1: Beautiful.
0: Oh, that's.
1: Yeah.
2: Yeah, she is beautiful, too.
0: Name a country band.
2: Morgan Wallen.
1: Oh.
0: Band.
2: Oh, band.
1: Brooks and Dunn.
2: Oh, that's good.
1: Whoa, where did that come from?
0: That was a good one.
1: Okay.
2: Yeah. That's an oldie, right?
0: Name an energy drink.
1: Celsius.
2: Gatorade.
0: Oh, I'll give that one to Kel.
2: Okay.
0: Name a type of flower that starts with the letter T.
2: Tulip.
1: Ooh,
0: oh,
1: good
0: Mr.
1: one.
0: Gardner.
1: Okay. Oh, yeah.
2: When you said flour, I was thinking like baking flour. So in my head, I'm like,
0: oh.
2: And then it threw me for
0: Semolina.
2: Yeah, I mean, that's what I was like. I was like, S? Please say S.
1: That's amazing.
2: The only one I know.
0: All purpose.
1: Oh, my God.
0: Okay, wow. Name a spice that starts with the letter C.
2: Cinnamon.
1: Cumin.
0: Wow, that's funny.
2: Why?
0: That's funny. Well, because it's funny that you both got it so fast and both said ones, but they were different, cumin and cinnamon.
1: Mm-hmm.
0: Yeah. And there was just a viral video I saw of a guy who mixed them up.
1: Oh.
0: So he made, he said cinnamon and cumin are too close together because the C and the N and the M in the middle. And when he was just grabbing something quickly, they're kind of the same color.
1: Yeah.
2: Sure. Yeah,
0: and
2: they are, right?
0: He mixed it up and he spiced his oatmeal with cumin.
1: Ugh, and that is a strong spice.
0: No, he did not.
2: He didn't like it.
1: It like takes over, too.
0: Yeah. Okay, think fast. What's a word you'd use to describe Todd that starts with the letter S?
2: I thought you said F. I was about to say frugal.
0: Shifty?
2: Shifty. Is that a compliment or I don't know if that's an insult or a compliment.
1: I don't even know what
0: shifty.
1: It means. Shifty. Like,
0: shifty.
2: I feel
0: okay.
2: Like
0: he's,
2: call, like,
0: he's a little shifty, you know?
2: I feel like
0: it's like
2: call,
0: how
2: like,
0: you describe someone in a debate who doesn't really answer the questions.
2: Yeah, or like a rat in the mafia. Like, he's a little shifty, you know?
0: Todd's a little shifty. I don't know. I'll give it to you.
2: I mean, I know that
0: was the first one I would have thought of.
1: Well, at least I said shifty.
0: Yes. Well, stop saying it because the more you say it, the more you're making me nervous.
3: Coast 93.

0: But there's no translation for Blake.
1: Yeah.
0: So I picked...
2: Block A?
0: No. This was before the Key and Peele thing. That would have been funny.
1: Yeah, that would have been funny.
0: But no, I picked Antonio.
1: Oh, my goodness. Oh. Of course you did.
2: Because of Antonio Banderas?
0: Yes.
1: Oh, my God.
0: Early signs.
1: Oh, my God.
0: Early signs I was going to turn out gay.
1: He was so hot back then.
0: He was. Wow. This was like around like the Mask of Zorro time.
1: Oh, my God.
0: Stuff.
1: He was so hot.
0: I was Antonio Banderas. Yeah, that was me. So I was Antonio. And I just picked it like randomly, but then it stayed with it. Was in like fifth grade. And it stayed with me all the way through high school. So in the rest of the school, I was Blake. But in Spanish class,
1: I was Antonio. Oh, my God. Oh, my God. That's wow. Amazing.
0: I've never told you guys that, huh?
1: No.
2: Yeah. That's great.
0: It was just a flashback from this reel. Did you guys have names, like different names?
1: No, I feel left out. I took French, but I didn't. No.
0: You didn't have a name?
1: No, not that I remember.
2: I did Spanish too, Blake.
0: Yeah.
2: And I don't. I'm
0: oh, Todd doesn't have a translation.
2: It doesn't have a translation, so the teacher assigned me Teo, T-E-O.
0: Oh, Teo.
1: Okay. Oh, that's a good one.
0: Okay.
2: We didn't get to pick him, you know, like I didn't get to pick Antonio. She assigned it to me.
0: Oh, so maybe, I just kind of assumed that everyone got to pick theirs.
1: No, I don't think
2: it was just you.
1: I guess maybe I
0: you
1: don't know.
0: Kelly.
2: Antonio.
1: Maybe, I don't know, but there's a lot of people that went to Bonnie Eagle that listen to the show, but I don't know if we had that. Now I feel
0: so maybe,
1: left out.
0: So maybe you just had your name. Maybe you didn't.
2: And you
0: have...
2: took French, right?
1: I took French. Yeah.
2: Did your friends call you Antonio?
0: Like... In class, in Spanish class. Yeah.
1: Wow.
0: Oh, not like in the hall. No. Hey, Antonio. No.
2: I mean, why? They should have.
0: Yeah. No. Luckily, it never became a nickname.
1: Man.
0: But yeah, I don't know why I chose that. But I totally thought
1: we
0: he was hot.
1: Why. Yeah.
0: Hi, Rachel. Okay, so Rachel, did you take Spanish or French or?
3: Spanish.
0: Now, you could have gone Raquel.
2: Raquel.
3: I sure could have, but I, for some reason, chose to go by Inez.
1: Inez.
0: Inez.
1: Inez.
0: I am Inez.
1: That's cool.
0: That's so funny.
1: Man.
0: Okay, thank you for calling, Inez.
3: Bye-bye.
0: So, Chelsea, what was it French or Spanish or what?
3: Spanish.
0: And what was your Spanish class name?
3: Carmen.
0: Carmen.
2: Carmen.
1: Oh, that's cool.
0: Okay, wow. Starts with a C.
1: I want to know any French classes out there if they did this.
0: Yeah.
2: Maybe not.
1: I'm wondering,
0: maybe Spanish is just more common.
1: Yeah.
0: Although in Maine, I would think a lot of people take French.
2: Well, that's a good point because of the French Canadian thing.
1: Right, right, right.
0: Thank you, Carmen. By the way. Yeah.
1: Carmen.
0: I love your opera.
1: Yeah.
0: 79 Coast, if you want to chime in on this. We're getting a bunch of texts. Oh, I took French at Bonnie Eagle.
1: Okay.
0: And we never got names. Okay. So there you go.
1: I'm like, man, did I lose it?
0: Shannon, someone texted, Shannon doesn't have a French translation. So we went with my middle name, which is Leia. So my French name was Louise.
1: Okay.
2: That's really funny.
0: Took French at Edward Little. We didn't get names. See, now all the people who didn't get names are having FOMO.
1: Yeah, now I'm really upset.
0: Okay. I took Spanish. Someone texted, my name's Melanie.
1: Mm-hmm.
0: And in Spanish. So you could do, I would think Melania. But it says, no, my name in Spanish class was Maritza.
1: Ooh.
0: See, it was more fun to pick a more like exotic one. You know?
1: I would totally go crazy, too.
0: Let me go to Tanya. Tanya, was it you or?
4: Well, so I'm calling about my husband. His name is William.
0: Okay.
4: He took Spanish in high school, so it should have been Guillermo.
0: Guillermo, okay.
4: Somehow, he picked Lilo.
0: Lilo.
4: Which is not even Spanish.
0: It's Hawaiian, I think.
4: But now our son is in high school with the same teacher in Spanish. And so now his name is Lilo Picante.
0: Doesn't that mean spicy Lilo?
4: Yep.
2: Oh, my gosh.
4: He's like the mini version of his father. So it's perfect that they have the same teacher. It's a great fit.
0: Oh, my God. That's funny.
2: They have the same teacher?
4: Yeah.
1: Wow.
2: That's incredible.
0: Yeah.
4: But yeah, I just thought I'd share that.
0: Oh, that's cute.
4: Thank you.
0: So your name is Lisa, and was it Spanish or French?
4: Spanish.
0: And your name in Spanish class was?
4: Paquita.
0: Paquita.
1: Paquita.
4: It means little gold nugget.
1: That's cool.
0: Was that chosen or given to you?
4: I chose it.
0: Okay.
4: It's a verb out of the Spanish dictionary.
0: Oh, my God. So you could not only could you choose names, you could just open the dictionary and choose something.
4: Yeah.
1: Cool.
0: All right, thanks for calling.
4: Thank you. Kid.

0: Todd's got your News Center Maine forecast.
1: Fog and low clouds will burn off to partly sunny skies today. A few showers are possible to pop up this afternoon. It'll be warm and a little sticky with high temperatures approaching 80. Mostly cloudy and mild tonight, a low of 60. Tomorrow, partly to mostly cloudy, breezy and cooler with a high near 70. And again, there's a chance for a brief shower. Sunday, it'll turn sunny and pleasant with a high of 72. And Labor Day is going to be gorgeous. Sunny and warm with highs between 75 and 80.
0: Well, in addition to Labor Day weekend, football season is kicking off soon. 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

0: The Blake Show with Kelly and Todd on Coast 93.1. If you missed just a minute, you may have missed this.
1: Oh, man. Someone just sent us a photo of a car, I'm assuming, getting back to school. And it says senior written on the back window, but it's not spelled right. Because this is going to be embarrassing for you today.
2: Oh, no. How do they spell it?
1: S-E-N-I-E-R.
2: Oh, no.
1: So you may want to get that white marker and fix that. The photo's in Standish.
2: We have a friend who was in that class this year.
1: Oh.
2: Yeah.
1: Do they drive a Mercedes?
2: I hope he doesn't. I truly hope he does not.
1: Have a great senior year.
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1: Tell me something good.
0: So call up or text to 79 Coast, 207-792-6278. You could also, if you'd prefer to hear your voice, do a talkback message. You record that right on the Coast 93.1 app. Send that over to us, and we'll play it on the radio. Tell us something good, and it doesn't have to be any, like, life-changing, crazy news. We just want to know what's going on that's good today. So call or text and tell us something good. 207-792-6278. Here's something good. We got some good weather coming for Labor Day weekend. It's not perfect, but Sunday and especially Monday look

0: right, tell us something good. Good morning. Who's this?
1: It's my birthday.
0: It's your birthday.
2: Tell me something good.
0: What's your name?
1: Parker.
0: What is it, Parker?
1: Yeah.
0: Parker, happy birthday. How old are you?
1: 11.
0: 11. Do you have school today or do you have the day off?
1: I have the day off.
0: Oh, man. They make you go back to school, and then they say, yeah, but that's okay. You don't have to go back every day.
1: Yeah.
0: Isn't that nice? You got a nice four-day weekend. Happy birthday, Parker!
2: Go, Shorty. It's your birthday. We're going to party like it's your birthday.
0: We're going to sip a coffee sip some apple juice like it's your birthday. Happy birthday, buddy. Have a great weekend. Bye-bye. Thanks. Also, happy birthday to Eleanor. This is cute. Someone texted, actually Eileen texted her mom and said, the last 2 years you guys have wished my daughter a happy birthday. She's turning 3 tomorrow. So happy birthday, Eleanor. I wonder if she ever goes by Ellie.

0: I have a cousin whose name is Elena, and when she was little, they called her Ellie. And when she was, you know, real, real little, she had that cute, pudgy belly, and they called her Ellie Belly. And you better believe, as soon as she could talk, she nixed that nickname. She did not like that one.
1: Tell me something good.
0: Another birthday. It says my youngest son's birthday next Wednesday. He's turning 2. His name is Wyatt. Happy birthday, Wyatt. That's a good name. Ghostland live at Madrid's tonight. Thompson's Point. Ghost of Paul Revere back on Sunday. Right, yeah, it is a good music weekend. Thank you for that reminder. I think Kelly's going to that show. Another text, another birthday. It says, my name's David, and my birthday is Sunday. I'll tell you what, let's just do a blanket happy birthday to everyone who has a birthday within the next few days. Another text says, I drive a school bus in Saco. Last year, I was a full-time spare. Now I have my own school run. Shout out to my bus kids on 702 in Saco. That's sweet. I love that. Love bus drivers. I remember all my bus drivers. I had Don, who broke his back. He was in the military, and he would always tell us stories about his back surgery. I had Millie. You have just as much of an impact on those kids as the teachers do, so good job. And I know we need you. Oh, that's funny. They do call Eleanor Ellie Belly. Isn't that weird?
1: Tell me something good.
0: Like my cousin, I'm sure she will hate that once she can talk. Another text says, after 20 months, we just wrapped up our breastfeeding journey. In addition to feeding my own baby, I donated 20 gallons of milk to other mothers. Oh, that's fantastic. Another text says, this is Luke. Made the 14U Catherine's Cubs baseball team. But I'm only 13. Well, look at you. You must be pretty good. Good job, Luke. Let's see. Another text says, my puppy Gatsby graduated school today. That's a great dog name, Gatsby. That's cute. Good for you. Another text came in, says, made the decision to get fully sober. No more alcohol. I have a great support system in place. Fantastic. And congratulations on that. That's funny. I can scroll up and see other things you texted us. And she also said that in high school Spanish, her name was Pepita. That's cute. Pepita. Isn't that like a pumpkin seed? Pepitas.
1: Tell me something good.
0: Oh, another text. My toddler's home theater is complete. Vintage DVDs and VHS with a popcorn machine and candy stand. That's so cool. Oh, I love that. Old school, too. Super fun. A couple people texting, going to the beach today. That's awesome. Another text says, I'm going to try making traditional bean hole this weekend. I'm not aware of what that is. Can you follow up on that, please? Thanks.

0: Orange Coast 93.1, The Blake Show with Kelly and Todd. It's Tell Us Something Good time.
1: Tell me something good.
0: Tell us something good. Shout out to Scott out there on Planet Sand. Said the fog is just lifting. Yeah, a lot of Casco Bay socked in. But if you swing by Planet Sand, Scott will be there, so say hey this weekend. Another text says, it is Step-tember. I've done at least 5,000 steps every day, and the challenge is to walk for all 30 days. Well, fantastic. Fantastic. You got, 26 to go. Keep walking. Keep stepping. Let's see. Another text says, two friends from my hometown in Minnesota are visiting, and we're seeing Sierra Farrell tomorrow. Did I say that right? I don't know that. Another text says, my buddy Lee and his girlfriend from Pennsylvania up this week. They only come once a year. We call him Uncle Lee because he and my son have such a bond. Oh, that's sweet. I love that. Oh, someone got approved for a house loan this week. Sweet. And in the process of picking out my house, well, good for you. Good for you. Well, hey, whatever you got that's going on that's good, spread it around. You know, the joy is contagious as we head into the unofficial last weekend of summer. We'll be playing fun summer songs all weekend. Summer on the Coast, that fires up on the trek home with Tarsetti. 5 p.m. brought to you by Lois's Natural Marketplace and 207 Plumbing and Heating. Todd, what do you got?
2: Fog and low clouds will burn off to partly sunny skies today. A few showers are possible to pop up this afternoon. It'll be warm and a little sticky with high temperatures approaching 80. Mostly cloudy and mild tonight, a low of 60. Tomorrow, partly to mostly cloudy, breezy and cooler with a high near 70. And again, there's a chance for a brief shower. Sunday, it'll turn sunny and pleasant with a high of 72. And Labor Day is going to be gorgeous. Sunny and warm with highs between 75 and 80.
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0: 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If you missed just a minute, you may have missed this.
1: Does road rage actually make anyone a better driver? No, but it might make a point.
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3: But we all like flip off, you know, people on the road or scream out the window or
1: I will flash people. 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
3: What do you mean wow. 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
2: Wow, that's inappropriate.
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1: I just flip it out.
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2: Same.
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Good job. It's Coast 93.1. Sarah Bareilles' new album just came out last week, and this song is amazing about a friend of hers who died young. It's Coast 93.1.

0: Such a moving song, isn't it? If you really kind of tune in and listen, and wow. Sarah Bareilles, it's called Just a Kid. It's Coast 93.1, The Blake Show with Kelly and Todd. Staring down Labor Day weekend. Let's go. Let's go. Todd, what do you got?
1: Fog and low clouds will burn off to partly sunny skies today. A few showers are possible to pop up this afternoon. It'll be warm and a little sticky with high temperatures approaching 80. Mostly cloudy and mild tonight, a low of 60. Tomorrow, partly to mostly cloudy, breezy and cooler with a high near 70. And again, there's a chance for a brief shower. Sunday, it'll turn sunny and pleasant with a high of 72. And Labor Day is going to be gorgeous. Sunny and warm with highs between 75 and 80.
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All right, it's Coast 93.1, and that'll do it for us. We got to go. Have a great Labor Day weekend. Be safe, especially if you're going to the beach and stuff. And we'll see you right back here Tuesday morning starting at 5 a.m. Over the weekend, you get the replays from the week, our favorite segments from the week. And a couple of things from this morning will be on the podcast after the show. If you don't already subscribe, then follow. 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Or better yet, just download the Coast 93.1 app and you get the podcast right there. 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Alyssa's going to take over to get you through that work day. Send you into the weekend. Maybe you're out early. I hope so. Have a great one. See ya. Peace.

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0: It is Maine's Coast 93.1, and we are well into September, which means football season is right around the corner. 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
1: 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We're going to pick out a couple more songs and figure out what to talk about. Stick tight. Don't go. It's Maine's Coast.
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0: 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Then reach out. 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

It is Maine's Coast 93.1. What's up? It is Alyssa. And apparently, the best place to retire is Disney World. Yeah, no thank you. Crowds, tourism, constant traffic, that's not my vision of retirement. It's Coast 93.1.

0: It is Maine's Coast 93.1. Good morning, it's Alyssa, and I'm just going to do a brief overview of what my week has looked like in case anyone else is struggling mental health-wise with this, because it's brutal. So you may have heard me mention, I've got a slew of animals. I have currently two dogs, two cats. One of those dogs is a 14, almost 15-year-old lab mix, and last week he got sick. He injured his dew claw somehow on a walk. And then during that, they found pancreatitis. So they sent him home with meds and said, hey, if he doesn't get better, let us know. Monday, he got worse after our vet closed and we went to the emergency vet. They found gastroenteritis. It's been a whole thing. We're talking nausea meds, antacids, appetite stimulants, the whole works. And all week, he gets a little bit better and then he backslides. And he gets a little bit better and he backslides. And I am not the type of person that handles that well, even a little bit. My mental health likes a consistent line of success, not interrupted versions. So if you've ever had an animal that has some type of mystery while getting better or trying to get better, and your vet keeps wanting to see them and it's expensive and you're stressed out and you're having panic attacks daily, I'm right there with you. Like, I promise you. I'm right there with you. You're definitely not alone. And I just feel like someone probably needs to hear that. So there you go. It's Coast 93.1.
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Good news for everyone who likes vintage and thrifting. Lost and Found is coming back next month. This is a market that happens in Portland Saturday, October 31st and Sunday, November 1st, Thompson's Point in Portland. They're going to have 110 vendors across two venues. You'll find me there next month. It's Coast 93.1.

0: 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If you missed just a minute, you may have missed this.
1: Do you see this story about someone's pet peacock? They couldn't figure out where it had gone, but it had went and joined up with wild turkeys.
2: Oh, that's incredible.
3: Yeah. That's great.
1: Right?
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3: New friends.
2: This is going to sound really strange, and I don't know why I'm going to say this, but...
1: Oh, boy.
2: Could there be like a cross... Could they mate? You know what I mean? Like, what would a turkey and a peacock...
3: A turkey.
2: Produce.
1: I assume that they can't, different species of birds can't mate. Peacocks and turkeys are two different species of birds.
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1: I don't know.
2: You know what I mean?
1: I'm really curious. I don't know the answer.
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1: If you're just going to keep throwing out pairs of birds. One of my favorite things is when Todd says, well, this is kind of a weird question, but.
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0: 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What's with

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Happy Friday. It's the 90s Nooner, throwing it back to a time when fax machines were a genuine way to communicate with someone, and I still don't think I fully understand how that works. The 90s Nooner on Coast.

I know we're heading into Labor Day weekend, but if you need something else to celebrate coming up, it's the oddly specific holidays for today after Elton John on Maine's Coast 93.1.

0: It is Coast 93.1. Let's talk oddly specific holidays. What are we celebrating today? Well, it is National Macadamia Nut Day. National Doodle Day, not the dog, but the artistic act of doodling. It's Eat an Extra Dessert Day. College Colors Day. Bring Your Manners to Work Day. Probably should be doing that more than once a year. And it's also National Wildlife Day. Appreciate them from afar, but leave them alone. 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
1: Clouds will continue to burn off to partly sunny skies. It's going to be warm and a little sticky out there with high temperatures approaching 80 degrees. A few showers may pop up during the afternoon. Mostly cloudy and mild tonight, a low of 60. Tomorrow, partly to mostly cloudy, breezy and cooler with a high near 70. And once again, a brief shower will be possible in the afternoon. But Sunday turns sunny and pleasant, a high of 72. And it'll be gorgeous on Labor Day. Warm too with a high temperature around 80. I'm News Center Maine Chief Meteorologist Todd Guttner for Coast 93.1.
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All of the details on Sweetser's auction and gala. 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

0: It is Maine's Coast 93.1, and we are less than 2 weeks away from the 34th annual Sweetsers Auction and Gala. It's happening Thursday, September 17th at Brick South on Thompson's Point in Portland. This is a really fun night, but it also helps out a really great cause. 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There's going to be over 300 silent and live auction items for you to bid on, including vacations. And Blake is helping host the auction this year, plus live music, some yummy bites, desserts, and a bar. All of this for a great cause. We'd love for you to join us. 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

Okay, I don't know how I missed this in the news, but apparently the Wheel of Fortune announcer Jim Thornton was suspended because someone on a flight saw him in a chat room for people with pedophilia ideas. His attorney says he was sent there by mistake and he's innocent. Either way, not what you want to see. It's Coast 93.1.

It is Maine's Coast 93.1. I hope you're having a great Friday so far. It is Alyssa keeping you company as we head into a Labor Day weekend. Just know that traffic will increase for the better part of today and again on Monday. It's Coast 93.1.

Portland, did you feel like we had a super hot summer? It's because we did. Portland, we set a record for the second highest summer temps on record. We almost made it to the most hottest, but we just barely missed that record, which I think might be a good thing. I don't think we want to break that record. It's Coast.

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2: Clouds will continue to burn off to partly sunny skies. It's going to be warm and a little sticky out there with high temperatures approaching 80 degrees. A few showers may pop up during the afternoon. Mostly cloudy and mild tonight, a low of 60. Tomorrow, partly to mostly cloudy, breezy and cooler with a high near 70. And once again, a brief shower will be possible in the afternoon. But Sunday turns sunny and pleasant, a high of 72. And it'll be gorgeous on Labor Day. Warm too with a high temperature around 80. I'm News Center Maine Chief Meteorologist Todd Guttner for Coast 93.1.
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Home of the Blake Show in the mornings and hit music all day long. It's Coast 93.1. Michelle Branch actually sold out a show at the State Theater for next year. And no, I didn't get tickets. And yes, I'm kind of bummed about it. It's the Game of Love on Coast.

0: The latest from Hilary Duff, that is Mature on the Valley's hit music station, Q101. Alyssa, keeping you company, and while this is Labor Day weekend, if you need me, I'll be at home panicking. Which is not typically different from how I spend most of my days. Shout out to having a panic disorder. Got a sick dog at home who has been through quite a few ups and downs this week. He's back at the vet today for monitoring. I thought he was getting better, and then the vet was like, can you bring him back in? Which then set my panic into full motion. So if you need me this weekend, you know where to find me, having a nervous breakdown in the comfort of my home. No, but seriously, anyone who has a sick animal, man, I send you all of my love in the world. It is impossible to feel better. It truly is. Until they're acting normal 100%, my brain is just on guard. 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
1: Clouds will continue to burn off to partly sunny skies. It's going to be warm and a little sticky out there with high temperatures approaching 80 degrees. A few showers may pop up during the afternoon. Mostly cloudy and mild tonight, a low of 60. Tomorrow, partly to mostly cloudy, breezy and cooler with a high near 70. And once again, a brief shower will be possible in the afternoon. But Sunday turns sunny and pleasant, a high of 72. And it'll be gorgeous on Labor Day. Warm too with a high temperature around 80. I'm New Center Maine Chief Meteorologist Todd Guttner for Coast 93.1.
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It is Alyssa. I'm headed out making room for Tarsetti to keep you company for your trek home and your trek into Labor Day weekend right here on Maine's Coast 93.1.

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0: 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Then reach out. 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

East Coast, 93.1. Good afternoon. What's up? How are you? It's Tarsetti checking in just after 3 o'clock. You ready for one more go-round of summer? It is Friday, heading into Labor Day weekend, and the weather is lining up to be fantastic. School might be back in session, might be in September, but summer's not quite over yet. Oh, Langley now, you're on Coast. Just

Coast 93.1. So we finally have a verdict in the Lindsey Clancy trial. This news breaking this hour. Give me 2 minutes and 16 seconds, and I've got everything you need to know next right here on Maine's Coast 93.1.

0: 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With Kelly and Saw, what's up? It's Tarcetti on your trek home, and we finally have a verdict in the Lindsey Clancy murder trial. Well, kind of. Not really. There is no verdict. It's actually a mistrial. This coming down this hour. The jury, they couldn't come to an agreement. After 40 hours of deliberations, a full week. At this point, they weren't going to change their minds, and they weren't going to come to a unanimous decision, and so it's a mistrial. And honestly, it's perfectly appropriate, if you ask me, because this is how I feel like society writ large feels. Torn. You've likely heard about this case. Lindsey Clancy over in Massachusetts admitted to murdering her three children, but has a rare mental illness, or at least that's what the defense is saying, that's akin to postpartum depression, and so she shouldn't be held responsible for first-degree murder. And this is why it's been so engaging. There's been so much debate around this. Is exactly the same reason the jury couldn't come to an agreement, because there is the debate. Is she held responsible? What happens now? Well, she'll head back to the psychiatric ward, and now it's up to the defense, or excuse me, the prosecution, to decide, are they going to charge again? Are they going to change the charge? Will they drop the charge? So if you were invested in this, I mean, to me, it's the appropriate ending, but no real answer yet. So the Lindsey Clancy drama continues.
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So there's a mystery animal on the hunt in New Hampshire right now. Have you seen this? What's up, Star City on Coast 93.1. And no one knows what this animal is, which makes it even crazier. Some said, oh, it's a dog. Others said, no way, it's a dog. It's a gray fox. But then yet others say, no, that was a fisher. Multiple people, at least three, have been attacked by this animal in the Lebanon area. So I'll be staying away from New Hampshire for the Labor Day weekend, at least. You're on Coast. I was a

afternoon, Wyndham. What's up? How you doing? It is Tarsetti on your trek home here. And look at that. It's Friday. 324 on your Friday. TGIF and happy Labor Day weekend with Ariana Grande now on Maine's Coast 93.1.

Lake Show in the morning. Hit music all day long. Good afternoon. It is Tarcetti on your trek home now on Maine's Coast. 93.1 and one final summer on the coast for you this weekend. 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

Katy Perry, the one that got away here on Maine's Coast 93.1. I kind of thought everyone turned on Katy Perry. Didn't love her. But then I saw that was the number one trending song of the summer on social media. So I guess it's a bittersweet relationship with Katy Perry. It's hot and it's cold, you could say. What's up, Star City on your trek home here. Happy Labor Day weekend, TGIF. You're on Maine's Coast 93.1.

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0: The Blake Show with Kelly and Todd on Coast 93.1. If you missed just a minute, you may have missed this.
1: Isn't it the worst doing someone else's laundry and they've left all the clothes inside out, like socks and...
2: Yeah.
3: Yeah, well, I don't make them right side in.
1: Yeah. Tim does more of the laundry stuff now.
3: Yeah. Okay.
1: But I was getting so frustrated with him leaving his shirts inside out, I just hang them inside out.
4: Oh, Rachel, the worst. The worst undresser on the planet. Well, and doesn't fix it. For this,
1: maybe this
4: for
1: is why she doesn't do it too often. 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
2: Clouds will continue to burn off to partly sunny skies. It's going to be warm and a little sticky out there with high temperatures approaching 80 degrees. A few showers may pop up during the afternoon. Mostly cloudy and mild tonight, a low of 60. Tomorrow, partly to mostly cloudy, breezy and cooler with a high near 70. And once again, a brief shower will be possible in the afternoon. But Sunday turns sunny and pleasant, a high of 72. And it'll be gorgeous on Labor Day. Warm too with a high temperature around 80. I'm News Center Maine Chief Meteorologist Todd Guttner for Coast 93.1.
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Maine's Coast 93.1. Happy Labor Day weekend. Maybe a final chance to get to the beach this weekend. Weather's supposed to be nice. But if you're heading to Gooch's Beach in Kennebunk, be careful. Officials are warning of sinkholes at Gooch's Beach. Somebody recently fell in up to their elbows when the sand suddenly gave way along the seawall. You know, it's funny, they call it quicksand, but it actually like sinks you in kind of slow. No, this is quicksand. Be careful over at Gooch's Beach.

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1: 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So if you haven't heard the news a little more than an hour ago, Lindsey Clancy's trial ended in a mistrial. And while that might seem like a victory for supporters of Lindsey Clancy, her defense actually filed an emergency appeal seeking to avoid the mistrial. So, well, the drama will continue. You're on Coast.

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Maine's Coast, 93.1, home of the Blake Show with Kelly and Todd. Good afternoon. How are you? It is Star City with it. We're into the 4 o'clock hour now. And, well, if you're single and you're looking for someone to mingle with, there's a few things you probably want. You know, personality, looks, but also, let's be honest, paycheck. New survey finds single Americans want partners earning this much per year. Any guesses? Answer next. For just a

Lake Show in the morning. Hit music all day long. What's up? How are you? It is Tarcetti on Trek Home Now. It's the weekend. You're on Maine's Coast, 93.1. So, new survey. Ask single Americans, hey, how much would you like your partner to make? And it turns out a lot. Survey finds single Americans say they want their lifelong partner to earn $139,000 a year. Excuse me, what? $140,000? And you might not be surprised that single women had a higher expectation. Or should I say hope? I think hope is the word here that we should be using. Because this is kind of like, that's the thing when you're single. You can just picture your perfect woman or man, and you don't have to face reality. And then you find someone that hopefully ticks most boxes. But that's because anyone in a relationship knows there's no such thing as 100 out of 100. You know, you're lucky to tick most of your boxes. But back to my point. Single woman said they want someone to earn an average of $172,000. And listen, I'm not here to divulge my wage, but I will admit it is under $172,000 a year. Slightly. Now, before you think, oh man, I'm never going to end up with someone now. For reference, in Maine, the median income is about $50,000. And the average is somewhere around $65,000. So, these expectations, they're certainly not realistic. So let's go ahead and reframe this. I think single Americans are hoping to find someone making 100,

0: $40,000 a year. What do you think? Are you single? Is this what you're hoping for too? I mean, I hope Lexi makes that too. Eventually. Stick around. We're next. You're on Coast.
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1: 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More of your hit music.

So a big day of celebration yesterday for Tesla, who finally launched their new driverless taxi service. And today, the feds are investigating them. What's up? It's Tarcetti on Coast 93.1. Yeah, not even 24 hours later, federal regulators have opened an investigation into Tesla. Why? Well, because their cars don't have brakes, mirrors, or steering wheels. So, yeah, okay, that actually seems kind of warranted for an investigation. Those things, typically you find them.

Good afternoon, Scarborough. How you doing? It is Tarsetti on your trek home. Good Friday to you. You're on Maine's Coast 93.1, home of the Blake Show with Kelly and Todd with the latest now from Olivia Rodrigo.

0: update.
1: So it turns out George Clooney is done with directing. Hey, what's up? It's Tarcetti on Maine's Coast 93.1. Congratulations to George Clooney, who just won the Lifetime Achievement Award at the Venice Film Festival on Wednesday. But there he revealed, yeah, I'm good on directing, mostly because of the time commitment. George has 2 9-year-olds. He said he's got to spend more time with family. Directing takes way more time than acting. Yeah, George, you've done plenty in your life. You can go enjoy your family time. He receives an Oscar nomination for the first film he ever directed. But George is still acting. Don't worry about that. George Clooney reprising his role as Danny Ocean in Ocean's 14, which is set to begin production in a few months. Hey, you're on Coast.

Coast 93.1. I feel like that song could fall under Summer on the Coast, but don't worry. We got plenty more of those coming now. Less than half an hour till we kick off Summer on the Coast all weekend long here on Coast 93.1.

0: right for you.
1: Good afternoon, Falmouth. What's up? How you doing? It is Tarsetti on your trek home now here on Maine's Coast 93.1. Love this new one from Cameron Whitcomb. It's called Kingdom of Fear. I'll show you what.

Love that new one from Cameron Whitcomb, Kingdom of Fear, here on Maine's Coast 93.1. So as mourning continues more than a week after the devastating floods in Nepal, it's not all mourning. As today, incredibly, two trapped workers were pulled out alive from a tunnel in Nepal. This is 9 days after those devastating floods. A 30-year-old and 45-year-old man, one saying he just kept chanting mantras to try to hang on to hope while underground. And just a reminder of human resilience among extreme devastation, but incredible, saving two men 9 days after the floods.

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6: A few showers will linger overnight tonight. For tomorrow, mostly cloudy with isolated showers, high temperatures in the low 70s. It will also be a little bit breezy, winds out of the northeast gusting to about 20 miles per hour.

Coast 93.1. So it's no longer just those of us in the music industry keeping an eye on Ella Langley's chart position week to week, as she now has the all-time record for consecutive weeks at number one with 20 consecutive weeks for a non-holiday song. She needs two more weeks at number one to top Mariah Carey's All I Want for Christmas Is You. We'll find out Sunday morning if she did it again this week. Will she do it? I have not been given a reason to doubt her yet. Here she is on Coast.

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Your local solution to get your business wanted, found, and chosen. And all summer, it's Summer on the Coast. Fun summer songs every weekend. Yeah.

It is the weekend, and it is summer on the coast, brought to you by Lowe's Natural Marketplace and 207 Plumbing and Heating. Our last weekend of playing fun throwback summer songs all weekend long, but we'll have fun while we're still at it. Hey, new survey finds the most accurate and least accurate fast food restaurants. That's next here on Ghost. When you call-

0: Miley Cyrus, now just Miley, here on Maine's Coast 93.1. What's up? How are you? It's Tarsetti on your trek home. Happy Labor Day weekend. Maybe getting out and doing some barbecuing this weekend. It's a weekend where if you get fast food, no one's going to blame you. Don't work too hard this weekend. But if you do get fast food, don't get Taco Bell. New survey finds Taco Bell botches orders the most. So, yeah, you can get Taco Bell. Just know there's a whopping 15% chance they will screw up your order. But that makes a lot of sense to me because if you've been to Taco Bell the last few years, they've switched to AI taking your orders. So, yeah, not super surprising that the AI might not understand what you're trying to order. And the best is, well, generally what's been considered the best for a long time, McDonald's. Only messes up about 7% of orders, which is actually tied with Chick-fil-A. And Chick-fil-A has the person waiting out there for you to take your order in person, which is special. So, I mean, the AI orders screw up a lot. And the one where there's literally a person hanging out outside of the drive-thru to take your order has great success. Yeah, this is actually making a lot of sense to me. Hey, stick around. Summer on the Coast has started. We'll have fun throwback summer songs for you all weekend long. Happy Labor Day weekend. You're on Maine's Coast 93.1.
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happy Labor Day weekend. You're on Maine's Coast 93.1, and we're breaking a record this Labor Day weekend, but not a good one. Gas prices are at an all-time high for Labor Day weekend. They've never been above $4 on Labor Day. We're looking at $4.18 right now on average in Maine. Diesel's at an all-time high right now. Gas prices are 40% higher than they were 6 months ago. But you don't have to travel.

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1: Here on Maine's Coast 93.1 with Smash Mouth. What's up? It's Tarasetti. So I've been loving watching the tennis U.S. Open, but I feel like people are getting a little too comfortable with marijuana culture these days after number one, Aryna Sabalenka, called out a fan for smoking weed right behind her in the stands and had to go to the judge and say, are you going to stop this? Yeah, maybe just, I don't know, don't smoke in the arena.

housing's expensive right now. What if I told you you have a free house here in Maine? Not only that, a historic house. Hey, it's Tarcetti on Coast 93.1. Yeah, it's the John Kingsbury House. It's 250 years old in York, and they're going to demolish it to build something else unless someone swoops in to save it. All you got to do is move it, which is probably pretty pricey, but still cheaper than buying a new house. Right? Maybe? I don't know.

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0: 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If you missed just a minute, you may have missed this.
1: Here's something women really appreciate about their husbands. If they can be, like, solid while she's freaking out.
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3: 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I'll say I'm not good for Rachel in that respect. Like, because I want to fix the problem, and right. I'm like, okay, well, let's. Here's what you need to do, and she's,
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1: That comes back to those three H's that we talked about. 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
2: Coast 93.1, who needs a weather app when you've got the latest local forecast from News Center Maine?
3: A few showers will linger overnight tonight. For tomorrow, mostly cloudy with isolated showers, high temperatures in the low 70s. It will also be a little bit breezy, winds out of the northeast gusting to about 20 miles per hour. For Sunday, decreasing clouds with high temperatures in the low 70s. And for Labor Day, mostly sunny with highs in the upper 70s. I'm News Center Maine meteorologist Dana Osgood for Coast 93.1.
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Well, despite the pushback as AI continues to grow, apparently so do our relationships with AI. Hey, it's Tarcetti on Coast 93.1. I saw this online of someone who cloned their ex's voice using AI to stay in a relationship with them. New survey finds that more than one in four U.S. adults now say they have a significant emotional or social interactions with AI. Is that you? I don't think we're going to move backwards on this stuff. Bruno Mars, now you're on Coast.

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For the last weekend this year, it is summer on the coast here on Maine's Coast 93.1. That was Flo Rida. Good feeling. 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What's up? It's Tarcetti on your trek home.

0: Maine's Coast. 93.1. Home of the Blake Show with Kelly and Todd. How do you do? What's up? It's Tarsetti on your trek home. A reminder, Blake is going to be at Sweetshirt's 34th annual auction and gala coming up here, not this coming Thursday, but the following, about 2 weeks from now, at Brick South, over at Thompson's Point in Portland. I think we're going to get to see him trying out his auctioneering. See his quick auctioneer voice. That'll be entertaining. It's going to be a lot of fun. There's going to be a lot of great food, including live music by Plush, all sorts of chef-crafted bites and desserts, and obviously a bar for some drinks. But it's also all for a serious cause, and that's to help Sweetser, who does what they can to help Maine children and families access the Maine the mental health treatment they need. So we'd love to see you there. You can still get your tickets now over at coast931.com or with the Coast 931 app.
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Maine's Coast, 93.1. So I know a lot of high school athletes are excited because many soccer and football seasons are now officially underway. Many starting for the start of the season last night. And, you know, summer ending stinks, but there are a lot of great positives to fall. And I do think fall probably has the best sports season. Teddy Swims now. You're on Coast, 93.1.

Swedish House Mafia. Don't you worry, child. You don't mind a little EDM if it's a throwback for Summer on the Coast, do you? Summer on the Coast will be here all weekend long, including Monday, as we unofficially round out summer 2026. On Maine's Coast 93.1 with new stuff now from Sarah Bareilles. This one's called Just

Maine's Coast, 93.1. Blake Show in the morning. Hit music all day long. It is Tarsetti on your trek home now. Happy Labor Day weekend. Will Ella Langley end up breaking the all-time record for most consecutive weeks at number one? She's already done it for non-holiday songs with 20 straight weeks. Top the Billboard Hot 100 with this one. It's Choosing Texas. Could she get two more weeks to dethrone Mariah Carey? You're on Coast. Just

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1: A few showers will linger overnight tonight. For tomorrow, mostly cloudy with isolated showers, high temperatures in the low 70s. It will also be a little bit breezy, winds out of the northeast gusting to about 20 miles per hour. For Sunday, decreasing clouds with high temperatures in the low 70s. And for Labor Day, mostly sunny with highs in the upper 70s. I'm News Center Maine meteorologist Dana Osgood for Coast 93.1.
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0: 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On a

Maine's Coast, 93.1, home of The Blake Show with Kelly and Todd. What's up? It's Tarcetti on your trek home, or at least it was. That's it for me. Off to enjoy my weekend. I certainly hope you do the same. We made it to the end of summer. Steelsy's in next. Don't go anywhere. Happy Labor Day weekend with Coast 93.1.

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1: When I met you in the summer, to my heartbeat sound, we fell in love as the leaves turn.

Coast 93.1. Hey, it's Steel Z. The long weekend is here. The last official weekend of summer. Not calendar official, but, you know, it's over. Here's Benson Boone, the time of my life. I'm kidding. There's plenty of summer left.

It's summer on the coast. Can't imagine in the summer. 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Coast 93.1 is your summer soundtrack. 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

0: 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If you missed just a minute, you may have missed this.
1: Did you see this story about someone's pet peacock? They couldn't figure out where it had gone, but it had went and joined up with wild turkeys.
2: Oh, that's incredible.
3: Yeah. That's great.
1: Right,
2: I wonder...
3: New friends.
2: This is going to sound really strange, and I don't know why I'm going to say this, but...
1: Oh, boy.
2: Could they mate? You know what I mean? Like, what would a turkey and a peacock produce?
1: I assume that they can't, different species of birds can't mate. Peacocks and turkeys are two different species of birds.
2: Okay, so can like a cardinal and a blue jay mate?
1: I don't know.
2: You know what I mean?
1: I'm really curious.
2: Now.
1: I don't know the answer.
3: Come on.
1: If you're just going to keep throwing out pairs of birds. One of my favorite things is when Todd says, well, this is kind of a weird question, but.
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2: A few showers will linger overnight tonight. For tomorrow, mostly cloudy with isolated showers, high temperatures in the low 70s. It will also be a little bit breezy, winds out of the northeast gusting to about 20 miles per hour. For Sunday, decreasing clouds with high temperatures in the low 70s. And for Labor Day, mostly sunny with highs in the upper 70s. I'm News Center Maine meteorologist Dana Osgood for Coast 93.1.
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